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0: se me tuasi ya me anhyeda antini because network twetwetwe ti de baby, police center, be the one of my short, you know, ashes. Yeah, or more out to a banner, you cry now. Upon my brown box, you know, was also as one of my police war. I got that one as a police war, a bomb by Popin say, and Penfor Bema or that say, Tabby, dear, and you made it up on a one council, a brown people, you know, and I say, Gratano, and Sana, what you know, at me ashes here. Baby, be the one of
2: Clearly, no polls are close. Now, so the Padudona walk, you no more or more to a bar. Now, one more bech, no more intimate member joining you, no, but almost more money than a dear, almost beating me out to a man by every and sana, Yabasi, a bekind, Nayahunu, Nipakra, where we need the various positions are one more air prayer. Your election headquarters, any aha and assembling in our atrial go, a hand and commanding in answer, so ye born one. 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

0: Yes, some may pretty much change up for money again.
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0: Okay. A pair of shock of cool, you know, we want to meet you on the camera.
1: But I was still a chapel of wood and to flower.

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0: 25, that's a 125. 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You have 211, and I've already got 125. Now, okay, what do you know, chief, what's your name? 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

0: Okay, so about one can kind no a coso na so far regions are yet me a kind hunu near chairmanship position na could be a Buno East. I think se mesha safri a half for any Uti regions and no a two regions combined. A hono John Bodu enya 189 votes. Sammy Crab enya 2, even though a redraw. Paula Foko enya 33. Ena Buacheja ko enya 125. 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Buache Eja ko enya 142. We eye for Buno East region. Ena Ahafo and Uti regions combined. Inti Yanko Central Region na Yanko Bebia Yekenkai Central Region and Mano na Yunkuti said the Abatuan Kenkai no Eko Central Region.
1: Central. In a central region, Midiano, a chairmanship position, and a electoral commissioner, and as an electoral officer, and an electoral officer, or country, Germany, I say, or country, or change their Kundia, or country, or change their Kundia, and Tino, Uriana, Mede, Pigasina, Ebeba, and Botsama, a chief who a central region, chairmanship positions, you know, yeah, equity, yeah, say, a young woman, and a focus. And some people are working if you saw a couple done on that. It'd be another for four children, Libya, and I say, maybe I'm watching your Libya, this is Libya, and I'm beginning about it. Sabia, I'm not saying what you mean, it's not about it. It's a country, everybody, and I'm beginning to come up. Close to 100, and electoral election official, and it would be 60 okay, close to 100. But so, what did you say? That's it. Okay. All right. The second round of the Mwachi Edia Kung County, let's say, what you care first round, when you're handed 102, 102, and
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0: nokasa
1: sesia
0: Isaac, you better say any provisional resource are odia ba na yen kensi so say resource are ebe yinano any certified resource when mu ye provisional resource near electoral commission no edebesanse 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Bwachegye ako winning with 226 votes but eastern region B so aba na with eastern region B Jambuadu enya 137 na Bwachegye ako enya 203 Bwachegye ako enya 203 inti for both police stations eastern region A and B ni nyina no Bwachi Agya ko LED wo ho ewini with 203 for Eastern Region B and with 226 for Eastern Region Polling Station A eno eho ensemo a aba eno no your election headquarters ni will bring you new fresh provisional results every your polling centers ahodo a ewo Baba Yara Sports Stadium Samre abato no kenkan na ekoso na yebe edidi nyina ebro more results coming in northern region 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ewo northern region well yen hwe said the central region so results ni nyina na copy central region AMB ya the whole results ni the kind of bro but by me sense su ebie mo mao central region A 1 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and so if central region into we had two key candidates are normal pre chairmanship Jambuadu and Afri so Bwachegye ako okwa Bwachegye ako home region which is the eastern region now Bwachegye ako a winning for both polling stations A and B you know and okwa central region a Jambuadu so home region now well, we need our two police stations A and B, Ninina, and that's an interesting thing to note. Yeah, the Ninina, bro, your election headquarters, NA, resource Lebanon, na Yensu, Yeshi, Eguho, and the Amao, na Wahunu, Eko, Ninada, na Yen correspondents, Ninina, so our ground, so na yet the Ehonsam, so the Abro, resource from Upper West and Northeast. Upper West and Northeast. In Upper West, chairmanship, no, Jambuadu nya 200. Jambuadu enya 200. Sammy Crab enya 3. Ena Afoko enya 96. Bwachegye ako enya 87. We eye two regions combined. Upper West ena Northeast. Upper West ena Northeast. Two regions combined into one polling station. Jambuadu enya 200 votes from there and Bwachegye ako enya 87 yet another victory for Jambuadu in two northern regions, upper west and northeast. For western north, Jombodu enya 58 provisional results. Jombodu enya 58, Same Crab 2, Ena Buacheja Akunya 120 votes. Ena Paula Fokunsu de 2, Ede Akufie. Na said it and over western north, Nechese Buacheja Akun, and so we ni hono mo where the provisional results are Ababeto Edra Samre. Keep your eyes here, keep your ears here. Ahanya di ninyina abro as ninyina no so e gadada e boa no. Yenko back to Isaac Amuakun, yenko he said ye etie. Isaac, what time nka? He na region bay na wako pye mu ina abato wale tisen wawo. Isaac, what time nka? Isaac, what time nka?
2: Vice Chair President of
0: General Secretary. Mete won kapa.
2: Dr. Chana, Dr. Chana, Dr. Chana, Dr. Chana, Dr. Chana, Dr. Chana, Dr. Chana, Dr. Chana, Dr. Chana, Dr. Chana, Dr. Chana, Dr. Chana, Dr. Chana, Dr. Chana, Dr. Chana, Dr. Chana, Dr. Chana, Dr. Chana, Dr. Chana, Dr. Chana, Dr. Chana, Dr. Chana, Dr. Chana, Dr. Chana, Dr. Chana, Dr. Chana, Dr. Chana, Dr. Chana, Dr. Chana, Dr. Chana, Dr. Chana, Dr. Chana, Dr. Chana, Dr. Chana, Dr. Chana, Dr. Chana, 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
0: 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For Upper West, Ene Northeast, combined regions, Jombuedu 200, Ena Bwache Ejakun 120. 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

0: ladies and gentlemen, welcome to December Heat.
1: I can see.
0: With a discovery.
1: I can season. See.
0: Central
1: Justin of the Temple.
0: Alongside. I'm up to the.
1: JFK.
0: So let's give it a go. Let's go.
1: JFK. In the building.
0: December, don't advise me. Come on.

0: Please, nobody should be on the stage. Nobody should be on the stage. Nobody should be on the stage. The swearing in will be done on this stage. So please, let's show some respect.
1: About all of this, so amazing. Let me say, people are so much excited with whatever is going on, especially gingering up the party base in Ashanti, and it's so much exciting. Of course, I'm hearing good news that John Bodu has won the national chairmanship, of which I supported. So I'm so happy about that.
2: Your friend from the NDC, those in the Ashanti region, came here to support you, but unfortunately they left and they say that your party delayed the whole process. When you heard the message from your own people in the Ashanti region, your counterpart from on the other side, what was your reaction?
1: In fact, I didn't know they came, but I think when they came and they saw how organized we are, how the unity and the teamwork is playing among us, it will definitely scare them to go. So I don't think they have any reason or better reason to leave. Just that they saw the unity among us and they think they cannot stand it. They cannot stand it.
2: Thank you very much, Paul. We have Honorable Farouk Mahama here. Honorable, you observed the process. What is your impression about all of this?
3: Prices that John Bodu has won.
2: We leave that to the EC.
3: Don't worry, we have our numbers. And you can see that we are the winning team. That is John Bodu.
2: Is that not too premature?
3: My brother, when you go for general elections in Ghana, for instance, John Mahama and Bawumia, aside EC, we have what we call provisional list. And every team has his data. We have done our calculation. Everything is done. We are waiting for certified. So the fact that it's certified, it's not certified, that doesn't mean that we know the numbers. And we have won.
2: And can you tell us the margin?
3: I said we have won.

0: I think we have to give a warm hand to the organizers of the party, New Patriotic Party itself, the way we have carried ourselves in peace, in love. You can see we are hungry for power. The promises and the issues that are yet to be solved by the current NDC government, within 2 years, everybody has seen. So today, we are gathering here to set a stone for 2 years ahead of us to be able to start with new executives who will take us to the promised land.
1: Now, after your executives are elected, they are going to complement the efforts of the minority and that of your flag bearer. The agenda would be to regain all the seats that you lost in the 2024 election. Are you regaining the seats?
0: Well, no, Yendi was lost under 1%. I won in 2020 under 16,000. And I lost under 300 votes. So we would have to reconcile, reposition, and have our chairman and the flag bearer position candidates who would what win. And obviously, a candidate who has bought 31,000 votes, my question or answer to you is that, obviously, if we need the Yendi seat, your guess is as good as mine. Who would win the seat for Yendi? You should know.
1: Are you winning the seat?
0: Let's pray for long life and prosperity. But we'll get the seat back.
1: The NDC would not let you come back and take a seat that they have been wanting for many years and got it just 2024. So what effort are you going to put into your campaign to make sure you win the NDC seat for the MPP?
0: Is Yendi a stronghold of NDC? Never.
1: But they want it.
0: I'm saying Yendi is not the seat for NDC. There were issues and division, and in 2008, the same division cost us the seat. And 2024, it was the same thing. And an independent came out of it. And I can assure you that we will reposition Yendi, reclaim the seat back, because the seat is never an NDC seat. Be rest assured.
1: Thank you very much. And that is the Honorable Farouk Aliouma, the former Member of Parliament for Yendi. He lost the seat, unfortunately, in 2024. And he says that 2028, he believes that the seat is going to be regained by the NPP, because there was division in the 2024 election leading to the party losing that election. But going into 2028, they are going to reposition, reorganize, and then come back stronger to win the seat for the New Patriotic Party. That is his reaction. Generally, he's impressed with the process, and he believes that John Bwedu has won the election. That, I always say, we leave to the AC officials, because what we have now are provisional results, and that is the same results that every other person would have. Until we hear from the AC officials, we cannot confirm who has won the election. The excitement has come down a little bit because we are being told to hold on while the EC prepares to take the stage and then declare the results for us. But in the excitement among the delegates, they can't hide it. We have to show it to you. You have to feel it, because they went to cast their votes. They went to select the kind of leaders that they want. And we are waiting only for the AC officials to come and do justice to that by declaring all of that results to us. This is the Babayaro Sports Stadium. Massive excitement among the delegates who are here. The party officials, the hierarchy, are all in here. We understand that the former vice president, Dr. Mahmoud Baumia, and other dignitaries are all waiting at the VVIP launch, are waiting for the EC officials to come and then give us the declaration. And that is what we want to hear. That is why we are still here as your election headquarters, waiting to have the actual results for you when the AC officials come and then declare it for us. We want to speak to more dignitaries and then find out from them what they make of the election that took place today. Okay, Kwesi Boche is here. Kwesi would leave us and then come back later. We understand that he has something else to do. We'll get to speak to Kwesi. But then when we spoke to Anthony Abeifa Kabo earlier, he told us that he's impressed as a member of the elections committee and that the process was smooth and that going forward, after this election, what the party will do is to bring everybody on board, the winners, the losers, so that the reorganization process would be smooth and then they can picture their way into election 2024. Okay, we have Titus Glover. Titus Glover is who you see going. Yes, he and his supporters are moving to the VVIP lounge. And the place is very much crowded, I must say. Very, very much crowded. The aspirants are being called out of the pitch. Many of them have been called out of the pitch. We do not know where they are moving to, but I can see the chairman of the elections committee, Frederick Opariansa, leading them outside the pitch. We will be here to give you up to speed details of whatever that happens.
2: National say a jubilee dada. If you suku so say one way ya now what you any abra electoral committee declaration. Na wapi pro hu akwa mistake se meka se mperi the former member of parliament for Yendi constituency honorable Farouk Aliu Mahama honorable boko there
3: that is say enyu be won say ni age
2: eh ase mo film bia babi say
3: ah say ja onim say ya bre ama MPP alpha ntuma pa ifra enyu mrei and I just said John Bodu oye obi a ye nyina ye ni da so se odie bo apete to be and sure to be na man inshallah even though is in declare by it to me na man
2: o share so far results na bani dia okọ
3: agbe na ye wie
2: wan kasa dia se wo ye kumase boy etudru a waduru diem eti me hu se na wutwa ho wati me akọ eye various regional collection centers in nyina hu se eye dandel
3: eye dandel minua JFK swafa
2: eye JFK resource na ban dia no se asa se re wasi atwe contestants
3: don bodu swafa
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3: an no don bodu afa eyi nana bi befa isuraja fa hawa kumsun befa JFK very influential on the juma into mutunu on bobo juma ali suraj or the energy beba how come so the abanga eddie any beba youth group youth front no
2: slim margin.
4: Of the Republic of Ghana.
3: Yes.
4: That is my man.
2: Me say, wan kasa no nko for mujubilati. This is your declaration na mujubilati.
4: Oh, Debbie. Yeah, your party jubilation.
3: Yes.
4: Before is be your mother.
2: What we need?
4: Wow.
2: What we need?
4: Me kasa say me we need manka.
2: What we need?
4: Manka just.
2: Me say what we need and we need.
4: Inshallah.
5: By what margin?
6: Inshallah. By almost 50 something to 60.
5: Whoa.
6: No, I'm not with small margin. No, it is MPP.
5: Ali Suraj, so I don't know. Speaker say, Ali Suraj say, we share results now. Jesse Wakobra, Jesse, who know who candidates in the way?
7: Media and Ukrainian Yamianim, the candidate, a lawyer Justin Kodia from Paul. Because we heard Juma Kodia a year over the years, sir. A bro a draining TSO. Nebu Mukasa, not 24, a ban is saying, we heard electoral results now. Kodia became victim of circumstance. We heard all over there, across the country, MPP lost the election because of apathy among four Ebuwe Fuye. And Kodia couldn't live up to expectation. It wasn't Kodia's fault. Or yet, they obeyed to me, IABR. This election, in the rebuilding process, will be a Yehianupa, a lawyer Justin Kodia Frempo. One, our experience, are very focused, and are dedicated, committed to the work. And to the American culture, MPP for and say, after election, no campaign. Yen na yen kaya humbo, nyen ya jumadeng, nyen to me embra back to power in 2024. The economy is voted for President Mahama to win. And the petrol, say 18 cities. Abra MPP FSO, it was 13 cities. Ghanaians are suffering. The unnecessary arrest in the country should stop. President Mahama should focus on the country and rule Ghana. That is what voted for, and that is his mandate. Utu fia unu muzio kra, I see you. Entimini amesre. This is the time in the rebuilding. Let's forgive each other, and let's work towards hard in victory 2028.
5: All right, Jesse Buako, one of the staunch members of PP. Ewa hanum say, I mean try say, me nini be. Good evening. Yes. Good morning. Posa di achi ewe. Boko di e.
8: Boko.
5: Na ebane say na obi a amanfo ratio mu say hu yan say last minute wire draw. Ade yi.
8: Mi ko ka jombo do hu.
5: Different Debbie say ya wo. No mu. Ntiatia ne sa wose unyina biem ne mo mu kwotai obi achi na sa wan nyina
8: me call around no me the program has been a call eh nya ma me fi se se ya party no e be chire yi ntia no ti me din join air call alliance won hu se ya sande
5: na se ma ye obi be ka se uhu sa ne ma ni nyina nsa na wo ye wa dwen se obeko. So why this time late our way are redraw it?
8: Because what's I don't know, mini John, they be an attacker. In fact, Papa way, about 3 years ago, and I know I can say, "Yem boom, na yeh alliance." Oh, because that concept of alliance, no, eh, in Nigeria, it's in Ghana. Oh, I put the memory there. They be a coalition. They pay in here. It's yeh shares had it. It's in here. The Musa. They be a Michelle John. But it's Charlie. Yem come over. Na yeh share. Yeh yeh we are using your resources.
9: It is about to have the same program in combination with Jonah. Then why? There's no problem. It's only need you 2 months.
5: And
9: I'm going to do 2 months.
5: And another science near clear or so be losing there.
9: Oh, say election there. What say Jonah win you? I'm going to keep no more losing. The papa go pay the win. It's who the second guy will lose. It is not the consideration. It's a John so no super so winning. It's only say only me call alliance now. And I bet me aye. It's we obey that 10 votes or 2 votes or whatever. And the candidate not on the paper. What's that? They're close by.
5: So how do you see the MPP from here?
9: Oh, me feel say right now they say we rebuilding. You know, it's a special satrasy. They have a yes show towards 2028. Now 2027, one year, I fear between their rebuilding because 2028 is election year. nti ti se ani ayaye elections no nti e betena se se programs wo hold message me yedi e ma nkofo enya reshe bu se obo ye juma ma party na de be from bia be ba bia no munso omu de omu no obo sa be ke be sa na ma nyina
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5: from our dear na party ni here
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10: Adjuni, Mimi Gidi, say, Yanko Pompa, Adjuni, a fire piano, and only Kunim Dia, MPP, Ebe Dana Dia. And like I said, Obi Bia or Be Winnie Biano, Ye offense or not for, Ye be making sure, say. Your name, executive's name, party men in our better unipaconetti. I'm an etimia, a Jumadin, Ama, MPP Amanyoku, and a Ghana, and mine.
5: They say, per resource on the ex and the Euno. Said, John, what do we need and Pampa, JFK, we need and Pampa? They say, Mulida, I bet Mabuna, and Sir Sanamore,
10: Sabe, JB. O share a Juma, why am I party? Why are you for organizer? Why are national organizer? Or some by your general secretary, my party opposition, bring what to them? A briar call a bremus what to them? It is a bus at John Bradley and Winia, in my opinion. No, and yes, all your bab look at it. And you be our chairman 50 years into a near babusa, name of the one effect and experience. And now when you know, you are Musa's experience, you know, a bet me, I'm a MPP. Fagana to me, no, I'm a Ghana economy. And Osha, you're Rajas, Kodria, so lawyer, so for a party, you know, your bra, Wabem, your bow position. I think so. The experience I when you see a Wabem and no see a co position, you know, and so has prepared him enough to be able to lead MPP party, you know. ema yenye nkumidie come 2028 enti omu mie nubia no a 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
2: me nim so bi akache o se o se youth development minister Pablo Giorgio Paradopen.
10: Oh, mean TV as about minimum the power. Say a madam for you mean ya preoccupe and you know. Say any part to the AD say ba.
2: Alright, it's Manu a mani be astate a jubilated and then and what Adam say some get to a crab. Bia, se women swing ne de no anya aba. Ma men hwɛ. Okay, eti. 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No. Or I said a part I know is sooner. What we need here? It's a movie. We are doing TV over Casa. I got a moment.
10: Yeah, me I don't know.

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0: 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Yes, Samo. 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Yes, in free stage, in a so. Yes, Samo. Yes, in free stage, in a so. The pastor, Mumia Kwama Mano, no see.
2: Yes, I must say, Mumia Kwamu, Nayama, may have a kumse, no see. Yes, I must be on free stage, in a so. Why, Wababa became Nature became no, not about what I said, Walker, no. Yeah. I command it, drink one. Now, Otro in support behind her. And I said, Winnie. When you hear Winnie, Nimia, Okumis in a Winnie, and I said, Ufri Akumapem, now, Omano, a drink one.

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2: 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Said ye.
1: David, o ka so bi anwe me no nya adwe. Hey, why ni nkuni ma ware?
2: David, abato ono before so do ukra bi so ono. Unim se be koyi ana se nkoyi. Said ye, but
1: obedi nkuni ma na abere.
2: And now no, obedi nkuni ma.
1: Ya diplomacy na ma fo awe o. Ama fo aboka o.
2: But you see, the ebo ni say MPP believes in contest. Yeah, your tradition no. And we disagree to agree. And so we be contest akunya na ato ene ye pre.
1: Contest ni ma mi nu ne omdi ene de.
2: U be win ni and aso win ni.
1: Na u won win na where?
2: U win ni ye.
1: And you know or on pesa o be ka say honorable warrior me boy.
2: Do you know why?
1: Mm-hmm.
2: Because when you see the word warrior on e bu nipa no.
1: Let's go dia.
2: Yeah.
1: And then what's all said them su kakra because waboka.
2: Oh Debbie, che sisi anu sembe me yo mo ma wini a. This is a clarion call. Mo beti o mo. Mo ba because you hear numbers.
1: O candidate wini.
2: Candidate very wini.
1: Oh yeah sure because I said motivational speech dey adults.
2: I so from chairman to encourage Obi anu. From chairman to the last portfolio you can think of Obiarini because the party knows those who can lead us to no or to oppressive or to stand freedom. Yes, this means that the MPP is poised for victory in 2028. Now, I don't know, the voice of the delegate is the voice of the party. And it's not a matter of fact.
1: Now,
2: you
1: can't register my man. You know, I'm going to lose. I'm going to lose.
2: Yes.

0: Ekwame na mo faso mo be refine this idea.
1: Eh no cre. I say for Omwa, Sisiani, the national executives elect, their first on board. And I'll still refer you to our theme that Victory 2028. And open the Obiara Otimi whole country. Amen. Yaya Sapantes Wedon. Miss Sani Pano, or will be a person or the Sum or Sura Amanukuno. And I said, will be a bomb board. And your first duty, na to be a Sadiana and a chess party in Kabomno, and we pay. And that is all that we are looking for. And I'm very confident, sir, this current elect, they will put together a consultative body, or be a bomb board. No, that me abua the incoming president of the Republic of Ghana, His Excellency Dr. Mahmoud Bawo, who at me at the Osuko Kokokamanoko, no, no, Abesu Aman Ghana, and Kosuo, Yedia, and Kriafu, Yamamanumo, and Kromun Timina Skunko, Nessus Fayan Timin for Madumam, Sankofoni Nano, that me abua Amo Mana Fan into my pepra, and Unti. That unity in India, bro, I can tell you. Yeah, but yes, I didn't want to.
0: But you know, attractiveness, no, na akofom kakra. And you tell me a fact. And then your master, and I'll say, I was saying, when we are to be here, Sabaya Party, no, I call no, na man for Benyamuji.
1: Me da se said me din kan ka ye no first thing is say obia okọ contest we nyina no e se e do mo ba on board na mo obia anya chefa e wo party da dwuma ni mu. You see a new event no from Enra Saturday e be pim enne Sunday humachin bibia chere say party na ye ready say ye be ka ye ho abom na ye dwuma den. And that is the first thing. And the Ghana phone say MPP is very strong and ready for power. Power no so no, ya de baba suma man Ghana. Two, Esa empenufo ya yu omu, obi tise jombwedu. If records and information ye nya GDI ye wose, onu ne ye the national chairman elect of the new patriotic party. Onu se ye nimso no, ye nkabo mu. Any se, omu omu ye national vice, obi tise komia, obi tise, your friend is saying, Mustafa Hamid, Nana B. They have all been within the fall of the party. It is uncomfortable in the form of mum. Two, a juma biara ye ye bi anu yam for do enfandi our leader. That is the flag bearer. Yet me a sad ye na victory will certainly be ours.
0: All right, many amen that say. Many aya the silent killer. Honorable Mrekuduka, any come honorable. Yamu akwa biem.
2: But I was
0: Why
2: not?
0: You're not expecting our
2: one. We've had a very successful conference. I said be happy. Tabi anti I think aboni bia. Na your message is after competition there must be cooperation. After competition there must be cooperation. Message MP before near die ni so the pan say ya be kai ho abom. Na see ya busia pani. Aye ya hini. Abusia pani be so ohene ne nsa akwakire oman. Tina ya mu. Aye ho. Ye. Okay, see what Ghana no. NDC for disappointing Ghana for na mo pese MPP for Samba back. So mo se MPP for kan ho abom ye nya ho brase e sura urade. E di akukuduro. And they say, you have a kind of one bomb here. Ghana for the tune by my name. Timestre, MPP4, Momay and Kay Home Bomb, Yan Fanchi Chaya Home. And here Kaya Yankan, Yamufanchi, Yasramo. 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A teacher 40 feet. Yankora, you are the Munko school. A Yaraho Ghana, Sisi, and Yabana said, is for much event. Yakochiku, Yachia, Dua, Yashiama, and no one idea of a. Now, as some moon is 2020, Jenko Bisa say, and Uchi, I do anti, Yabatu Abamo. Nippon, Renabra, boom, Impuntu Abana, Bra, boom, school a wet ne bet to me a co a juma wet to me a ye and ye nim se an opo be kwa juma. 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me will be a story alcohol and drinks on a bag best a gun and a bag gun a year young granny pan on a dream the yummy slow na whole brass here na batan ye the infant to aba and famano and then I'm giddy say cost for yes idea about wagan
3: meaning sir one aspect of organization amount for baba supply security and now we will be a my fans say a shout was say directly magic no way and the same because security will be a boba so a quite am fast so I'm organizing a year security
2: sir oh security is some day in front of you now my boss Ghana police abaso oh yeah uncle can more I can sabi many a job hopa my idea into IGP Okaso, I'm sorry, IGP. We are appointing NDC pencil. President Muhammad are appointed the idea. Then so, Okasa, Fezzi, and who say, oh, fear Yansa. No, be a titty will fear no fear Yansa. No, Juma, I am strong. Into M. Fahu say, President Muhammad are appointed. No, no, maybe I hope Brasimu, but who's a papano, or I hope Brasier, only fear Yansa. No, adwuma no so so no ana oyɛ no sabi oyɛ nipa but meka sɛ IGP wei waya de as far as our conference is concerned we hu sɛ wa bɔ no ho modern yie professionally nti opposite fo mo baaye mo moni adwuma na me nsira mo pa sɛ wan chate ka bɔ ni minim sɛ bi kura bɛ kansam bi a sabi emfata nso ni na mo munya abotrɛ mo hwɛ sɛ bibia bɛkɔ so kamakama nti yame nhyira mu aposifoɔ
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0: 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Or also, who say, hey, clear, now your security advisable. Say, Omra, no, so if you fear, no, Abba, now, be a kama. It's here, you know, I am going to say, VIP, Alpha Terrace, baby, I'll bet me at now. Yeah, you know, I am free time, I so. Yes, sir, mo.
1: Asante
0: Regional Secretary Francois Adomako Francois, please, you are needed here, Francois. Afe yasomo, yen yina yen tenase, yen free time akneso. Yen yina yen free time akneso yasomo. Obi anko tenase. OBN free and anchor police and the media and also agents of candidates Francois Omoa Omobeka Tama Kneso and your candidates agents and Omoko Coalition Center any police for delegates Ayaka Nyinani supporters Yenyinaya Gotenasi please if you are a delegate a supporter of a candidate, please find a seat in the stands. You are not allowed to be on the tarmac, neither are you allowed to be on the stage. Please, only the media team, the police, and candidates, coalition agents. If you are not any of those I've mentioned, please make your way to the stands and take your seat. All the winning candidates are going to be sworn in tonight, or must I say this morning, by the electoral commissioner. So please, let's have head to these instructions. Let's all go into the stands to take our seats. Thank you. So we'll move on.

0: perform. And let me say a big thank you to all the various committee members for the diverse roles they play in making this event a successful one. In fact, at the initial stages, there were a lot of school of thought. Some group felt that each group of delegates should sit in their respective regions and go through. But we realize that that kind of unity we are looking for, that kind of euphoria that goes with such conferences, will not be there. So at long last, we have to go by this. And all in all, I can say that that did well. From the security agencies, the Electoral Commission, and all the various stakeholders, the diverse roles they played in making this event a successful one. In fact, the Ashanti Regional Sports Council, the various meetings that we had with her, that woman has been very supportive, because she was always there where challenges were, was there to help us resolve those challenges. So I must say that all in all, it's God that we thank.
1: Doc, let's talk about the Ashanti region. Obviously, not all your supporters or delegates in the Ashanti region had had allegiance towards one candidate. Obviously, there will be divisions. Now, an election is over. There will be efforts to put together the party. Now, Ashanti, that is where you have control over. How do you put your delegates, you know, together, form a unit to help win power for the NPP? We know that the Ashanti region is very important to NPP in every election.
0: Yeah, I think that to begin with, right after our regional election, the regional chair together with the regional executives tried to bring everybody on board. We formed several committees, of which all those who lost in the regional election, the chairman is trying to find something for them to do so that they are not dormant. They will be active in this particular administration. Prior to this national election, most of our people, for instance, we had two for general secretary position, we had three of people from Ashanti contesting. The same thing applies to for the vice chair position. Sampai is from Ashanti region, Kojo Mamba is from Ashanti region, Nanabi is from Ashanti region, and I'm told that Lily Obaya is from Ashanti region. So we have four people, all from this region, contesting one single post. Now that the elections are over, I pray the national leadership headed by John Bwadu will, as matter of urgency, see how best can bring everybody on board. I'm being told that now we need to appoint three extra to serve as vice chair. So these appointments that are coming up, I think they should sit down and look at it well, so that if any of them that lost have some expertise, we shouldn't allow those expertise to go down the drain. Let's see how best we can bring all those people to come and help build the party. And I personally believe that they have something to share. So let's tap on their rich experience, and that can help move the party forward.
1: Thank you very much, Dr. Francis Adomako. I'm very grateful. Now, the police and the A New Patriotic Party continue to decongest the inner perimeter. Now there has been an order for everybody within the inner perimeter to leave and get them space for the rest of the process to continue. As we said earlier, the counting is near completion. We are waiting for the EC to tally all the results that we have and come help us get the declared results. So we are still here monitoring events. Now, as you can see, okay, so my colleague Eugene joins me, help us understand the results that we have so far and what it means to the new patriotic party in the country. Now, Eugene, we've seen John Buadu emerge winner, provisional results, JFK

identification and collection. Boachi Emmanuel. Boachi Emmanuel. Emmanuel Boachi. Patrol. Identification and collection. Wear your MPP membership card. Ofori Deborah. Mamie Kuya. Ofori Deborah.

Frank Oyini Achiampo. Frank Oyini Achiampo. Oh, driver's license. Ewa. Come for identification and collection. Frank Boachi. Sir Opes Ayera. Opes Ayera. Mepacho. And Yama Omu ID card, Visa card. And then

0: Let me go over it. Voters ID card. Opoku Naomi. Voters ID card. Opoku Naomi. Another voters ID card. Emmanuel.
1: Yeah, it's your duty to do all these things. Are you ready for that?
2: Rightly so. That is the core functions of the member, the national organizer. He is the chief strategist of the party in terms of rallying members across the constituencies and to organize training programs, resource allocation, operations of the party on election day and all that relies on the shoulders of the national organizer. It is something I've taxed myself to do. So I've no excuse at all. And trust me, I'm going to deliver with my regional organizers, consensus organizers, polling station, and electoral records. Even I'm going to work with everybody. Everybody is going to be an organizer. You can be a chairman, you can be a secretary, a treasurer, whatever. Everybody must go to the ground and work to make Dr. Bamian the president of this country.
1: How soon is this starting?
2: Immediately.
1: Thank you very much. So that is the organizer-elect for the New Patriotic Party. And as you can see, he's in his white to symbolize victory. He thinks that the party will need to unite for the tax ahead. And under his leadership, what he is saying is that everybody is an organizer, everybody is a strategist for the party. Now, the organizer election, what does this mean to the new?

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They should call the police. Monko collation area center or no. Na Monko Simon. Yeah, Pamucha, baby.

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Let's acknowledge the presence of the leader of our party and the presidential candidate going into 2028 election, the next president of the Republic of Ghana. His Excellency, Dr. Mahmoudou Bawumia. DJ, let's go. We are all set. Our daddy is in the house. Our papa is in the house. The next president is in the house. The man of credibility is in the house. The man of humility is in the house. The man of integrity is in the house. Are you ready? Obia uncle for the voters ID card. One paper home. Now one son come say. 2 years, 3 years by now. Now you're your party in power. Me say, now you're your party in power. Near Fano, President Dr. Mahmoudou Bawumia. So, boy. Hey, DJ. Tete. Weyeyeya Bawumia mi abeba. Ususu abau mi abeba.

Kodia Frimpo, coalition agent for Justin Kodia Frimpo. Please make your way. Oh, he's there already. Okay, okay. Thank

Hold on, DJ. Hold on, DJ. Please, we want all candidates, coalition agents, to go and endorse the coalition sheet. All coalition agents, all candidates, coalition agents, kindly make your way to endorse the coalition form so that the EC can make way to declare our winners. All candidates, coalition agents, kindly make your way to the coalition center on my right to endorse the coalition sheet. All coalition agents, please. Thank you very much, DJ. Carry on.

collation agents, please, all candidates, collation agents, kindly go and endorse the collation sheet so we can make progress. All agents, collation

diligence. Please go to the collation center to endorse the collation sheet so we can make progress. I repeat, all collation agents, please make your way to the collation center to endorse the collation sheet so the EC can make progress. Please. Thank you very much. Yes, Remo, collation agents running in a Monko collation center. Na monko endorse collation form no. Na EC. Ain't mean declare na you free uncle baby are you free by yes Remo pa. Yes Remo. All collation agents. Yes Remo Monko. Na monko sign it. Na ain't me and twas so na you free uncle you fear mo. Yeah, I don't want to say DJ.

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Tobago.

This is very important, please. Apart from candidate John Bwedu, candidate John Justin Frimpong Kodia, all other coalition agents, please make your way to the coalition center. I repeat, apart from candidate John Bwedu, candidate Justin Frimpong Kodia, all other coalition agents, please make your way to my right hand side. That is the coalition center, please. Mrs. Ubiye Misremo, apart from Yera, John Bwedu, Yera, Justin Kodia Frimpong, all other coalition agents, yes, Momunko Coalition Center, oh, say, see ya, said Yebeya, Yebet me a wrap it up. Naya swear winners in. Naya Nyaya Kofi, Ahubria Siemu, Miss Samo, Bedamase.

agent, coalition agent, apart from Yerua John Boedu, apart from Yerua Justin Frimpong Kodia, coalition agents via for candidates via Yesremo, Monkona Monkoche, se number Natalia, no one sign it, Nayatuaso, Yesremo, Yesremo Pa Nidiemo. All coalition agents will make their way to the coalition center right now. Please. Thank you.

Silver Tundra or Tundra GS 90920. A Tundra GS 90920 silver color. Please kindly go and move the car. 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GS 90920 is a Tundra or Tundra silver color. Please go and move your car immediately. Thank you. Or it is going to be towed. Yes, it is going to be towed. So please make sure you move your vehicle. Thank you.

I am happy to announce that we are at the final stages. The EC is in the process of concluding the whole process. So I'm here to assure you, in few minutes, we will see the EC officials walking to the stage to do the needful, that is to do the declaration. And so please, let's sit tight. In few minutes, they will be coming to declare our winners. I know some of us have to travel to different parts of this country. It is for the love of our party and the love of this country. That is why we are all here. So let's sit tight. In few minutes, the EC will conclude the process in declaring and telling us our new leaders leading us to 2028 victory. Thank you for your attention. Thank you. Ebusianfo Enchebia. EC Fono Akatre, yes, Enche, Simenumpe, Omobe Viedi, Omuyenina, Intienche Bia, Ebenuse, Omobe Baha, Omabeji microphone, ye, no mabobo resource, Ningina, Tre, Amayehu, Omo Amadin Kunim, Omoa, Patinus, so Ebeswe on ye, Omo Penyinfui, Ah, Yenina, ye, you, Omono, Omone, Dianim, from a ne. To 2032. 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

Easy for Nebano. At this point, it is prime and proper. And we will take the opportunity to invite all aspirants onto the stage. All aspirants present onto the stage as I hand over the microphone to the Electoral Commission.

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1: Communication director.
0: Thank you very much, DJ. We have to give glory and grace to the Almighty God for bringing us to this far. We started yesterday, and by God's grace, we have been able to bring these elections to its finality. Nine, 11 positions were contested for, and at the close of the elections, here are the results. National Communication Director Dennis Edward Miracle Abuaje has been elected unopposed. So Dennis Edward Miracle Abuaje has been elected National Communication Director for New Patriotic Party. The next position is National Nasara Organizer. National Nasara Organizer. Three people contested for National Nasara Organizer. Muhammad Ali Suraj had 372 votes. Awal Muhammad had 106 votes. And Salim Mansuru Bamba had 311 votes. On the basis of this resource, Muhammad Ali Suraj had been elected National Nasara Organizer for New Patriotic Party. National Youth Organizer. Six candidates contested for this position. These are Alfred Abebio Kumi, had 25 votes. Vera Oye Bram Labi had 44 votes. Michael Osei Boatin had 78 votes. Abanga Yakubu Fuseni had 1,550 votes. Clement Opoku Jemfi had 631 votes. Chris Lloyd Ni Kwai Asamoa had 46 votes. On the basis of this results, Abanga Yakubu Fuseni has been elected National Youth Organizer for New Patriotic Party. The next position is National Women Organizer. Two people contested for this position. Hadia Safia Mohammed had 429 votes. Mavis Hawa Kumsin had 783 votes. On the basis of this results, Mavis Hawa Kumsin has been elected National Women Organizer for New Patriotic Party. National Organizer position. Seven candidates contested for this position. Here are the results. Kwame Amo Prempeh had 445 votes. Daniel Ajenu Boateng had 105 votes. Archibald Gamo Kolete had 85 votes. Seth Ejay Yabua had 137 votes. Ali Mega Halidu had 2,231 votes. 2,231 votes. Emmanuel Kozi Boja had 145 votes. Daniel Nikwaite Titus Glover had 2,964 votes. On the basis of this results, Daniel Nikwaite Titus Glover had been elected national organizer for New Patriotic Party. The next position is National Treasurer. Four people contested for this position. Hajia Ruka Seda Ahmed has 687 votes. Alfred Kwejo Thompson had 2,243 votes. Isahaku Mumin Tahiru had 1,605 votes. Collins N. Nyama had 1,582 votes. On the basis of this results, Alfred Kwejo Thompson has been elected National Treasurer for New Patriotic Party. General Secretary position. Four people contested for this position. Sylvester Tete had 1,340 votes. Eugene Boachi Entry had 162 votes. Justin Frimpong Kodua had 4,486 votes. Dr. Charles Dramina had 129 votes. On the basis of this results, Justin Frimpong Kodua has been elected General Secretary for New Patriotic Party. For the vice chairperson's position, 13 people contested for this position. Here are the results. Mustafa Abdul Hamid had 2,956 votes. Kwejo Fosu Buedu had 3,116 votes. George Kwabla Abankwa Yeboah had 247 votes. Richard Ehiagba had 1,001 votes. Alhaji Masawood Osman had 890 votes. Richard Oti Abuaje had 152 votes. Abna Pokuya Amwa Buate had 194 votes. Ya Amponsa Frimpong had 1,503 votes. Henry Nana Buache had 3,061 votes. Nana Homa Meza Akezi had 232 votes. Samuel Pine had 206 votes. Nana Akumia had 2,987 votes. Bright Esifi Kumi had 51 votes. We are supposed to select three out of the lot. And the first vice chairperson is Kwejo Fosu Buedu. The second vice chairperson is Henry Nana Buache. And then the third vice chairperson is Nana Akumia. So these are the three candidates that have been elected for the vice chairperson's positions. Then the national chairperson position. Four people contested for this position. And here are the results. John Buedu had 2,888. Samuel Kenneth Adolphus Ben Crabb had 41 votes. Avin Tami Paul Afoku had 790 votes. Buachi Chrematin Ejako had 2,408 votes. Buachi Chrematin Ejako had 2,408 votes. On the basis of this results, John Buedu had been elected national chairperson. Thank you very much for your attention. Thank you. Then let me hand over the mic to the election committee to continue the proceeding. Thank you very much.
2: Thank you, EC. Let's give a big round of applause for the Electoral Commission of Ghana. They've done an amazing job. Let's give it a big round of applause, please. Now we invite the chairman of the National Elections Committee, Honorable Frederick Opare Anson. We will invite Henry Nana Buache, second vice chairperson, if he's here, and Honorable Nana Komia, third vice chairperson elect, if he's here. I will then hand over the microphone to the chairman

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organizer

0: or sectional interests. The campaign is over. From this moment, you must lead the party, and one party for that matter. You must create room for every member who wishes to contribute to the rebuilding of the new patriotic party. The reorganization of our party has passed through several important stages. The election of our national officers brings another of those stages to a close and opens a new one. The responsibility for carrying that process forward now passes substantially into your hands. I will now invite you to prepare to take your oaths. We will first take the oath of office, and where you have the first set of dotted lines, you substitute your name, and the second set, you substitute the office for which you have been elected, and you follow as I speak. I, having been elected as a of the new patriotic party, do in the name of Almighty God swear and solemnly affirm that I will bear true faith and allegiance to the MPP. I further solemnly swear that I shall faithfully and conscientiously discharge my duties without fear or favor, affection or ill will, and to uphold, preserve, protect, and defend the NPP constitution as by law established. I do also swear that I will not directly or indirectly communicate or reveal to any person any matter which shall be brought under my consideration or shall come to my knowledge in the discharge of my official duties, except as may be required for the discharge of my official duties, or as may be specially permitted by law, and that should I at any time break this oath of office, I shall submit myself to the dictates of the MPP constitution and suffer the penalty herein. So help me God. We shall take the oath of secrecy. Same process where you have the dotted lines, you substitute your name, and the second set of dotted lines, you substitute your office. I, having been elected as of the new patriotic party, do solemnly swear and affirm that I will faithfully and diligently perform my duties and responsibilities with the utmost integrity and discretion. I pledge to uphold the principles and values of the new patriotic party. And to ensure that all information pertaining to the office that I occupy, including its contents, discussions, strategies, and any related materials, remains strictly confidential. Therefore, I will not under any circumstances disclose any confidential information related to my work, directly or indirectly, to any unauthorized person or entity. I will take all necessary precautions to safeguard all confidential documents and materials, both physical and digital, ensuring they are not accessible to unauthorized individuals. And should I ever break this oath, I will submit myself to the dictates of the MPP Constitution and suffer the consequences thereof. So help me God. Congratulations. Yeah, that's what I was tipping you. You want me to call him or you will? But will you call him?
1: He's coming already. He's coming already.
0: His Excellency is coming. He will join me and we will go ahead to congratulate them formally together with the minority leader.

0: the former first vice chairperson, Madam Rita Asobaye, former MP for Takwensuayim, Honorable George Mekuduka, Member of Parliament for Atiwa West, Vice Chairman of the Committee.
1: That you invite John to an acceptance speech on behalf of their new colleagues.
0: Honorable Abinase Asare, Mr. Evans Nimako, Honorable Ambrose Derry, Honorable Osei-Che Mensah Bosu, Leader Honorable Alexander Afenyo-Markins, and the incoming President of the Republic of Ghana, His Excellency Dr. Mahmoud Bawumia. At this juncture, we will call on the leader of the executives, a man who has spent his life serving his party, former national youth organizer, former national organizer, and currently, ladies and gentlemen, the chairman general, Honorable John Bwadu. To give his acceptance speech.
2: Thank you very much, His Excellency, the former Vice President of the Republic of Ghana, our flag bearer and our leader, fellow members of the New Patriotic Party, distinguished delegates, party leaders, members of our Council of Elders, patrons, executives, supporters, external branch members of our party, friends and well-wishers, ladies and gentlemen. Today is not merely a day of victory. It is a day of responsibility and of great unity. I stand before you with a heart full of gratitude and humility. I thank Almighty God for His grace, and I thank every delegate who entrusted us with the responsibility of serving as national officers of our great party. To those who supported us, we thank you for your confidence. To those who contested with us, I extend my hand of friendship and partnership. Your ideas, experience, networks, and commitments belongs to the New Patriotic Party. There must be no winners and losers. Only one MPP, united around one purpose. Strong parties are not sustained by past achievements alone. They endure because they learn, renew themselves, and respond courageously to a changing society. Our task is to build a renewed NPP, one that listens more, consults more, organizes better, and prepares more deliberately for the future. We are going to work closely with our regional executives, our constituency executives, our external branch members of our party, our members of parliament, the gallant great minority led by Honorable Afenyo-Markins, our patrons, and every organized group that strengthens our party. I will deepen our relationship with the voluntary groups, TESCON members, social media practitioners, and the traditional media, because a modern political organization must engage every means of communicating responsibly. Our young people must feel that the MPP is their home. Our tertiary institutions must become centers of constructive political dialogue and leadership development. Education has always been the central to our philosophy and development. We will continue to demonstrate that commitment. We will also work closely with our flag bearer and our leader, including all the national leadership, to strengthen the organizational and financial foundation of the party, especially for our constituency party. We will engage the business community and the Ghanaian entrepreneurs with openness and respect, and continue to advance policies that expand opportunities and enterprise to flourish. But political victory is never an entitlement. It must be earned through service, organization, credibility, and the trust of the Ghanaian people. That is why our preparation begins now. We must rebuild from the grassroots upwards, strengthen our constituency structures, empower our youth, support our women, value our professionals, and listen to our traditional and religious leaders. We must embrace technology without abandoning the human relationships that have always sustained us. So I make this commitment. We will serve the New Patriotic Party with humility, lead through consultation, work with every part of our party, and dedicate this mandate to restoring the winning machinery of our great party. Let us choose unity over division, service over personal ambition, organization over disorder, and hope over despair. May Almighty God guide our decisions, strengthen our leaders, and protect our members. May God bless the New Patriotic Party. May God bless Ghana. JB and his executives are back again. Victory is assured in the year 2028. Thank you very much. Thank you very much. Thank you very much. Thank you very much.
3: Enti baby, susan de bode jo ekugu ya enono. Ejabu amasese yehunu ni akwakowie. NPP wono National Executive Elections no aba ewiye. Time check 5:26 a.m. Yeshe jumedi nasi enranopa. 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camera guys na se niada sound and so ase but yes sorry so no yemfa umfemwe newe sedye ndibibia kwa newe ye say Nasara coordinator Ali Suraj, Director of Communications Dennis Miracles Abwaje, National Youth Organizer Abanga Yakubu Fuseni, National Women's Organizer Mavis Hawa Kumsen, National Organizer Titus Glover, and Afenso National Treasurer. Maybe I'll be twice the amount, but the flag bearer and leader of the NPP, Dr. Mahmoud Baumiakasa, Inti Nekakra.
4: We started with electing the flag bearer, elected polling station executives, electoral area coordinators, constituency executives, regional executives, and tonight we have elected the freshly minted national executives of the party. We can only thank the Almighty God for bringing us this far. I would like on your behalf to congratulate all the new national executives with the chairman John Boedu leading the team. I think that they've worked very hard and God has rewarded their efforts. I would like to say that our party is a democratic party, and when you have elections, you will have competition. And for those who did not win, I must let you know that it is not about winning. Who won? It is the MPP who won this election. You did not lose. The MPP won. And let me assure everybody who contested that you will be part of the campaign for the 2028 election. Obiansa ewumu. And that is what we want. We want everybody to be involved. There is enough work for everybody. It is important. The party, the delegates are giving us the mandate to go and bring power in 2028. That is what the delegates have asked us to do. And we are going to involve everybody. There is no time to waste. There is no time to waste. Day one. This week, by the grace of God, we should all meet and begin the process of getting to 2028 election. So let us all understand that winning 2028 is about unity. Unity in this party will give us victory. Let us come together to work tonight. Elections are over. All the camps will dissolve. And let us have one MPP come and go and win 2028. Let us know that it will not be an easy election. We will have to take power. And in taking power, it means we will have to work hard. Hard and hard. We will work harder than we did in 2000, in 2016. We will work harder. We must work harder. And let us all start this week by meeting and putting our strategies together to capture power in 2028. I thank all of you. God bless you, and God bless our new patriotic party, and God bless our homeland, Ghana.
3: What the leader and flag bearer of NPP, Dr. Mahmoudou Bawumia, or the Naseda Ama Wonomwa, womu ni tim kwansem ama wonu mu ewini ye eno dia seda ma party mano enyi nada ye de besi ha ne ada won so 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Henry Nana Buache, ena Nana Akomea. Aha, ena your election headquarters, yade yen coverage of NPP 4 national executive elections, no ebe banewe ye. Many thanks to team in on the ground, our colleagues who are in Shira FM, ena our colleagues who are Love FM, yada mwase. Yabe da on the ground team, so ase, Dominic Kisi, ena afinsu so, Ampofweje, OB, and of course, Omaihene Kwabena Asante, the entire technical crew, so I war Kumase, Edamunina Ase. Together, we've made this happen. Ebeda Munswase said, Money Asum, Naya Hesej Medina Abanevia, Midin, and a Bismarck Brown. Many thanks to presenters, a share coverage, Ase, Fiti Enra, ABC, and Edobibia, Ase, ABY, Akwesinsia, Doctor. Akwesia Jiman, of course, Kwekuchum, and the entire team. Many thanks. Edibesia, koso enjoy Adum TV, our programs. And then Akwesia, koso mwabwa denyan kropong, na yaya ready, aye krado, amana watch you fufro. Enjoy the rest of our shows, and have a good morning.

0: And God is king. God is king. Mr. Champion, who was Splinter's branch of Russian Power and Living Bread Ministries International. If you and a Splinter's are sorry, no. What I want to hear him be a new year, my birthdate, a 1st October. Ono iri mi enu nyina mo birthday e 1st October. And God is king. 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Ana Mama Elizabeth Mason, Mama Elizabeth Mason. Onso wa community 9 Sego is watching power e chirewa ye no neighbor eh. Ewurade adom so ene wunya 95 years. 95 years. Mama Elizabeth Mason. Jeboma Georgina Regina teacher. Regina ye teacher wo Asinfo Sutini College. Regina mu se na waba na Brad Jones free. 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Anu mu nyina na na fo nyina ebom aka se Mama Elizabeth. Happy, happy birthday to you. And then, we'll go back to the sorry. And it's often about you. Quickly, you know, 1 Samuel chapter
1: 30.
0: Yeah, I'm going to say 1 to 8.
1: Okay. Okay. David told Amalek for sure.
0: David told Amalek for sure.
1: Now, David, any man, any drew, sickler, died to swim in Sano. Na Amalek for Abitua and a forfum
0: of my hands who can cry.
1: Some of my decay, a tear dear son, a year kind, move our con. 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Now Amalek for Abitua and a forfum, ni sigla. 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Now do ja ashe. Now a far and ma, our no mu and no mum. Frame of Frasu could see and penny so when Kumobia. Now, or so I won't see Quansu coy. Now, David, any merry man who drew Cronomono, not here, what the Oja Ashe. Now, one year and no, and the woman merry man, and you are my man, or far won't in the moon echo. And now, David, need dumb ah, what can you know me, my one is soon? 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Now, David, you don't know, Ben, no. Yes, Rene, a whole noam, ne, Kameni, Abigail, Naba Irenon, so, Wafa wom in the mumbi. 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
0: 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Ena so ekum apem. If you are not sword, then you see, so say, so I'm pet David and Kunua, send it tibia, or mine the Ahinian Baman, and Nancy Sabrin Mono. 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Now a brass somewhere across land and mono, and fear me, Nupe, and I fear David saw a young from so, a man Ahinian and me too, if you saw, and was somewhere across land, David, I was just a fee, and he see any. Nancy Sabrin Munyano, na David. Yes, in the idea, instead of so now, so now, so that's what I can answer. So now, go point to Nifa Cunyanoso, and so I turn out 40 years. As I'm not hidden a barrier, I told I be an obitia Cunyas, then I'm here to know that so no water so. And I hear always all the

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2: national chairperson position four people contested for this position and here are the results John Buadu had 2888 Samuel Kenneth Adolphol Ben Crab had 41 votes. Avin Tami Paul Afoku had 790 votes. Buachi Chiremartin Ejakon had 2,408 votes. Buachi Chiremartin Ejakon had 2,408 votes. On the basis of this results, John Buadu has been elected national chairperson. Thank you very much for your attention. Thank you. Then let me hand over the mic to the election committee to continue.
0: Andy, na se abato adwuma electoral officer kodi anim owura Emmanuel Akwa na obobo so no. 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
2: 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Obiansa ewumu. That is what we want. We want everybody to be involved. There is enough work for everybody. It is important. The party, the delegates are giving us the mandate to go and bring power in 2028. That is what the delegates have asked us to do. And we are going to involve everybody. There is no time to waste. There is no time to waste. Day one, this week, by the grace of God, we should all meet and begin the process of getting to 2028 election. So
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0: 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Quite sorry at it. And she, yen yen. Nah, yet as I ever my kelta go to piss. Wouldn't be who him from, would seem be 50-50-50-50-50, which master would dream, and my says, would he didn't so abo boom, pim, bra, bra, bra, bra, bra, bra, bra, a kelta go to piss. DBS Industries, Yatete so, and I didn't intend 10%, 10%, 10%, to who down, so bad run ma, do it to America, aqua, aqua, aqua, aqua, aqua, pibi. Na messages in the biaba.
1: Now, Reverend Shadrack, Eddie Free, Eddie Asso, Reverend Shadrack, Atun Kradia, but was say Adum News, Mitiemu Power Free, a Rich One FM, Happy Sunday, and Coma CEO, Honorable Richmond Kudria, Emmanuel, Baba, Asim, into Reverend Shadrack, dear, Wade, Ebaye, Enono, Ibiaba,
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2: Trust them, say, or be cancer, Pano, a woo, we are say, Eddie, the Amamano, a dance, and Sana, a Vienna Abba. And we see, and I was a witty and quadrisem, I free apostle, quarting out that bride of Christ, are sorry, Anno. Quesia, the way, and we see the Bia, our Brabo, and upon Lucia, a Pimu, a Wadum, 106.3 FM, so. Now, our Brabo, Bessa, she shed the bride of Christ, are sorry, a chiaquine, Ewa Accra, Madina, Lanquanta, Red Coat Flats, Fitting Shop, Nushen Mupe, Mua Mortema, any Ashaman, so, Mubemuye, Ewa Jacuju, Ashanti Farms, Quine. 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Yummy asumbe
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4: The Ministry of Education, through the National Teaching Council, presents the Ghana Teacher Prize 2026 on the theme, Empowering Teachers, Architects of the Future. Guest of honor is His Excellency John Dramani Mahama, President of the Republic. The most outstanding teacher will be awarded a three-bedroom building. First and second runner-ups go with a 4x4 pickup and a saloon car, respectively. The best teacher in leadership and administration and the best non-teaching staff gets a saloon car, respectively. The best college lecturer gets a 4x4 pickup. The best private school teacher gets a huge cash prize. 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

0: 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And I did say, and you said, I will say you. And to Emma, one more day, pal, I'm bomb coming down some. And Emma, one more day to me bombing yammer some. Then the yammer some, not quite, she said, and the quen answer, secret to a crowd, pack a channel. And then I report a before ADHD. As you have only the assembly, so pepe. One more country will be a. And I did be here, pay you, pal, car by a bonoa. Second Peter chapter 1, 17 to 18. 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Never reveal your secret to anyone. 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Oh, come on, some yanach and a crown for some yosika. But some of you are one year, I could hear what year. Project to be a one year, a face or about one of what, and now I don't form one. A quiet only class at same on passing in our own go for the room. Come on, come on, send me one young can't any pa. 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the same to the poor bunny good and mirror. I would draw women in a swamp. Now, Freddy was any power man in answer. Obia, such an agony. Obia, and the order, and the order, and Obia, and so be a gagamo. When it was all my thing, never pine, you know. 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married people. Our parents, children, ministers of God, authorities, unmarried people, and our dear. Now, you know, Colossians chapter 3:18 to 16. 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Send your ordinary name quite to a year long. And I couldn't know more, you know. Send your mother, rather. Send your body does suffer. No other name quite to her, ma, I saw no. And I say, when you are for an order. 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marriage, you know, an abomination. And then we point you right here. When you know, a command, you know, point Eddie and Maya. And you want specific order. You know, point the many pending. I want a phone call and about to Sam Ravi. As you have phone call about Sam Ravi, a cool one call about Sam Ravi. Sam and a parent was our four. When my son or my before, and your parental laws and so on, other than we point my parents, as almost no more, or man or tenor. Is how other way there. I want for one and a baby one for. A man and our children, so a man so, moon for a boo, and an idiot, mumma, my own fiance. Where's the Emma and Qua? Means I look for my own choir, you bet to us, and see Empabo and Oda, Conquer Oda, the other cost you and you never order Oda beer, a bad bit and say. Never bought part two, never had Yadisimo, never had the individual order be a bad bit and say, never did I'm so SEC, but we are more bought. Not other beer, I buy and nobody you, so what bro, say ye, or that never for order, and order. Never for them say, you do other beer, buy and say, beer, be this war, near Sandy Munyam, or them way. No uncle swam way, no way, and cause Yasia cry, and then I say, and we used to deem you. Amen.
1: Amen. 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
2: 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Oh, come. Keep listening to Promise. 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

0: your prayer is around you. Until God sends a man, you will be financially stranded.
1: He is called, ordained, and commissioned into the prophetic ministry. Prophet Samuel Nana Amwati. We welcome you to the Blessed Hand of God Ministry International. Enjoy the word.
2: Enye ha na mekwa asorbat nyame ewo ha.
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6: 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Ewo aha no nyame wa ha pa.
7: 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De urade asi.
2: Mo hu say papa no nyame de ni ye juma nkasa. Nyame hu sra wo no so.
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10: For the name of the Lord is a strong tower, and the righteous run into it and they are saved. We thank God for the new month. Today is 4th October, the first Sunday, and to anywhere can hear the sound of my voice. It is the Lord who have done this. Anytime you see the next day, it's an evidence that God has not finished with you yet. So in Psalm 118, the verse 24,
11: Psalm 118 verse 24.
10: The Bible says, this is the day
11: we need that
10: which the Lord has made, and we need to rejoice and be glad in it. This is the day
11: we need that
10: which the Lord has made, and we need to rejoice and be glad in it. Now, to anyway can hear the sound of my voice. We thank God for your life. We thank God for this month. Many people wanted to see this month, but they could not see it.
11: And so much me.
10: That you anyway can hear the sound of my voice. We want to bless the Lord. In Psalm 34, the verse 1. The Bible says, I will bless the Lord at all times, and his praise shall continually be in my mouth. Oh, I will bless the Lord at all times, and his praise shall continually be in my mouth. This morning is at the first Sunday in the month of October. Many wanted to see this month, but they could not see. The people we started with them today, they are no more. We are about to pray right now. We are thanking God for life. And to anywhere can hear the sound of my voice, I want to lift up your voice and thank God for the new month, for your family, for your breath, for your life. And to anywhere can hear the sound of my voice, we are blessing the Lord. Lift up your voice and begin to bless the Lord. Bless the name of the Lord.
12: We thank you for our visions. We thank you For the name of the Lord is a strong tower, and the righteous run into it and they are saved. Again, the name of the Lord is a strong tower, and the righteous run into it and they are saved. Maybe you are sick, you are bound.

0: awie no kra firi ahyɛseɛ.
1: But I want to assure you,
0: ɛpɛ sɛ yɛse wo sɛ,
1: that we serve a mighty God.
0: Yesu nyame kokoroko.
1: He's the same yesterday.
0: Ɔte sɛ nnera.
1: He's the same today.
0: Ɔte sɛ nnɛ.
1: And he's the same forevermore.
0: Ɔte sɛ apiri bia.
1: That anyway can hear the sound of my voice.
0: Ɛbɛ biara wo timi ne bia.
1: We are praying for the sick.
0: Yɛ bom pɔ mayarif.
1: And those who are going to pain.
0: Ɛne wo na wɔyɛ wɔ nam mu.
1: Maybe you are sick. You are going to pain.
0: And I want them
1: you. Maybe you are fed up. You don't know what to do again. You want to even stop going to church. You want to even commit suicide. But let me say something.

0: in his due time.
1: Na a pressure,
0: he will make a way.
1: Ne premu be biye kwai.
0: When there seems to be no way.
1: Atu be biye kwai ni.
0: Na in Jeremiah chapter 8.
1: Jeremiah ti woche.
0: The verse 22.
1: Ti jemadio no mienu.
0: Scripture say.
1: Shresham say.
0: Is there no balm in Gilead?
1: And ti a draw any Gilead?
0: And is there no physician there?
1: Na oyare say ni su ni ho.
0: Why are my people not healed?
1: And ye adai na memba na yare say.
0: I want to show you.
1: Me say me ka chira.
0: There's a balm in Gilead.
1: Ye wa draw a Gilead.
0: And there's a physician here.
1: And ye wa yare say ni su ho.
0: His name is called Jesus.
1: The friend Jesus Christ.
0: The altar and the finisher of our faith.
1: Ye oyeye gidi ehya say na yeye.
0: And to anywhere can hear the sound of my voice.
1: Me bipere wuti me ni bia.
0: Scripture say.
1: Shresham say.
0: By his stripes.
1: And am ni pray kuro.
0: We were healed.
1: Ye nyaya yare say.
0: To anywhere.
1: Me bipere.
0: You are sick.
1: Awo yare.
0: You are bound.
1: Ye chire
0: wo. You are oppressed.
1: Ye shew so.
0: You are depressed.
1: Ye hawo.
0: You are bedridden.
1: We put them pastor.
0: We came with the word of the Lord.
1: Ye nyame yesem ne pai.
0: We the shepherd and two angels.
1: Aduye nam sisi kanu fo.
0: We are about to pray right now.
1: Pope praise is here.
0: For the name of the Lord.
1: Aduye didi.
0: It's a strong tower.
1: We are pandin.
0: We are running to the name.
1: Ye kanye twadi.
0: We are running to the name.
1: Ye kanye twadi.
0: We are running to the name.
1: Ye kanye twadi.
0: Put your hands
1: on
0: where you are sick.
1: Atu me bia oya.
0: And let's pray together.
1: Pope pray.
0: Lift your voice and let's pray.
1: Pray ja one.
0: Let's pray for those who are sick.
2: We commit and just
0: We are praying for children. They are the future leaders. We are praying for children. And to any way can hear the sound of my voice. There are certain children who have allowed or they have spoken well about this program, and because of these little children, they are. Parents came here and they were saved.
1: And their
0: parents say it was my child that told me about you and they were listening to the program and they decided to encourage me. Mama, it won't go. They also be come won't go. That is why they came and they were saved.
1: Adena unko ho na wonya fa hodie adena unko ho na unkonya yaresa enti omoma na piepie omo omo ba ya ene omanya fa hodie.
0: There's an attack on the life of children.
1: I want to share so one kwala so.
0: There's an attack on the life of the future leaders.
1: To share so I want that chi akani for
0: the youth are in the serious problems.
1: Embe puno e wa maniye mu pa.
0: In a serious attack.
1: Omo want to share so kasi.
0: We are praying for all the children across the globe.
1: Pompa ya ma wo fe wo wi ase nyina.
0: Every father,
1: osureja
0: touch our children.
1: From seka mra.
0: We break our children.
1: From seka
0: set them free.
1: Jiamo,
0: comfort them.
1: Kata wosu
0: with your precious blood. Begin to pray for them.
1: Shasha ba
0: pray for every child.
2: Heavenly Father,
0: for children,
2: we commit every child into your hands. Protect them from every form of evil and danger. Let your hand be upon them wherever they go. Protect them from accidents, from violence.
0: biribiara wɔtimi ne bia we are praying for restoration of times
1: yɛbɔ mpayɛ sɛ ɛnkɛnyan mmerɛ mu ɔyɛ berɛ mu
0: restoration of times
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0: we are in perilous times
1: yɛwɔ berɛ mu yɛ den
0: perilous times
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0: you must understand this one and know
1: sɛ wotimi yɛsi no
0: that you must pray for restoration of time
1: ɛwɔ sɛ wobɔ mpayɛ sɛ nyame nhyɛ wo berɛ anan biom
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1: na aberɛnkyɛ bi wɔ
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0: this man has been there
1: saa papa yi ada hɔ
0: for many years
1: mfie bebree
0: and most of the people
1: na nnipa bebree
0: who are going through certain times
1: awɔ nam mprɛ bi mu no
0: and times are going
1: na ɛmmerɛ ɛkɔ
0: but it is time for God to restore your time
1: na ɛmmerɛ so sɛ nyame ɛhyɛ wo bra na
0: that is why
1: ɛnitina
0: you must arise
1: ɛwɔ sɛ sɔre
0: and you must shine
1: na wohyerɛn
0: for your light has come
1: ɛsɛ sɛ wokane apa
0: and the glory of the Lord
1: onyame anim ɔnyam
0: is risen upon thee
1: ɛhyerɛn wɔ wo so
0: that is why
1: ɛnonti
0: as soon as Zion travels
1: Zion ɛtimeɛ no
0: the Bible says
1: trɛsɛm sɛ
0: she brought forth her child
1: ɔde ne ba ɛpaeɛ
0: anyway can hear the sound of my voice
1: bibiara wɔtimi ne bia

0: That is why, when you wait upon the Lord, He renew your strength. You mount up wings as eagles. You walk and not be weary. And you run and not faint. To anywhere you can hear the sound of my voice. Restoration of time. Oh God, restore the days. Restore the time. Restore my days. Restore my time. In the name of Jesus, lift your voice and pray. The first Sunday in October. One means beginning. Two means testimony. Now three means God. Now four means balance. Now five means grace. Now six is the number of man. Seven means perfection. Eight means new beginning. Nine means the ability to deliver. Now ten means transformation. Or divine accomplishments. Now you must understand this on the note. Now you must accomplish what you have started. You must have divine accomplishments. You must have divine transformation. In this 10th month, one of the things must be very careful is that the devil will make you unfocused. We are praying right now. Oh God, may I be focused. May I be focused. The Bible says, when your eyes be single, your whole body will be full of light. Now, anyone can hear the sound of my voice. We are praying right now. Oh God, I pray to be focused in the things I'm doing. In my business, in my work with you, may I be focused. This is a prayer. Because you see, to get to another destination of your life, you must be able to have focus in the things that you do.
1: So unfocused
0: person will definitely fail.
1: Unfocused
0: person is like an unstable water. You can be tossed by every wind of doctrine. We are praying, oh God. We pray that God make us focus this month. May I be focused this month. In the name of Jesus. Lift your voice and pray right now.
2: Father, in the name of Jesus, I pray that help me to be focused in everything I do within this month. I pray, oh Lord, that I'll be able to focus on whatever whatever you are assigning to, I pray to O Lord, help me to be focused on what is important and leave out what is not important. Help me to be focused that every word you have assigned to me, I can complete it. I will do to expand the divine assignment because of difficulties, because of delay or discouragement. Let the finished thing receive the grace to resource to O Lord. Father, accomplish your purpose concerning my life. Let nothing be raised as what you have ordained. I pray to Lord, help me, Lord, to be focused. Help me, Lord, to be focused. In the name of Jesus, be me focused. Remove every distraction that is wasting my time, weakening my discipline, and delaying my purpose. Give me the love to know what my head is on charity. On my assignment before you, Lord, give me wisdom, concentration, self-control, consistency, and endurance. And you see the grace to start work, remain focused, and finish strong. In the name of Jesus, I declare, O Lord, make me focused, make me focused, make me focused. In the name of Jesus,
0: everyone must stay focused. I was so patient in him.

0: stop listening to
1: your Bible. See and your mitie.
0: Every individual must get to know this one.
1: I was saying, "Krokrobiye, we study."
0: That is why.
1: And
0: there are a lot of testimonies.
1: Your words, you be pray.
0: That is transformed the life of people.
1: I said, "Pray, pray, pray."
0: Because,
1: as I say,
0: Paul said.
1: Paul can say,
0: "We are not ignorant of His devices."
1: But the year you think we,
0: you must not be ignorant.
1: And you say, "Uti."
0: Paul said.
1: Paul can say,
0: "I will not have you for you to become ignorant."
1: Me pese mubuti ewu.
0: You must not be ignorant.
1: And you say, "Uti."
0: You must be in the know.
1: I was so who
0: for you to be in the flow.
1: Send me what you mean.
0: Anyone who is not in the know
1: will be better on him.
0: Will not be in the flow.
1: Unto me,
0: that is why.
1: And unto
0: so for you able to come in front, you must be able to confront.
1: So much me a bit in him. I was so shenyoma.
0: Anyone who is in front
1: will be better on him.
0: Has confronted something.
1: Was she shenyoma?
0: That is why.
1: And unto
0: there are six types of prayer.
1: Your Bible says
0: that every believer must be able to know.
1: I was so.

0: Continue in prayer. The second prayer God listens to is a corporate prayer. When we gather and we pray, in Acts chapter 2 verse 1, they were gathered in one accord. In the day of Pentecost, they were in one accord and they prayed. And the Holy Ghost came upon them like the rushing wind. So understand this one and know the Holy Ghost shall never depart from Jerusalem, but they should wait for the promise of the Father. They were gathered in one accord and the Holy Ghost came upon them. The third thing you must understand is the priestly prayer. When a pastor pray for you, the Lord hears the prayer of the priest. You must understand this on the note, that God will use man. He gave the gift unto man. The gifts were given unto man. So if you study Colossians chapter 4, the verse 12, the Bible says, Epaphras, who was one of you, salute you always. Always pray fervently for you. So Epaphras was praying fervently for the people. You must understand this on the note. Number 4 is praying or seeing as the Father see it.
1: So who send you a channel
0: or praying to the Father?
1: And I open prayer channel.
0: Once you are lift up your hands, you pray to the Father. You understand this on the note.
1: So we are saying,
0: Jesus taught us to pray.
1: Yes, you send your bomb prayer
0: in Matthew chapter 6, verse 9.
1: Matthew, who many things
0: said
1: to me?
0: He said, when you pray,
1: or says, open prayer,
0: say. Our Father. It means that there is a God up there. And you must pray, seeing or praying to the Father. Understand this one. We are about to pray. This prayer is a very sensitive prayer. We are praying. Oh God, arise.
1: Sorry.
0: And let every enemy be scattered. Oh God, arise.
1: Sorry.
0: Let my enemies be scattered. In the name of the Lord, now to anyone can hear the sound of my voice, this is your last prayer. Oh God, arise.
1: Sorry.
0: Arise in my business.
1: Sorry.
0: Arise in my family.
1: Sorry.
0: Arise in my loved ones.
1: Sorry.
0: Heavenly Father, arise.
1: Sorry.
0: Arise.
1: Sorry.
0: Arise.
1: Sorry.
0: Lift your voice and begin to pray.
2: Arise, oh God. Arise, oh God. And let my enemies be scattered. Let every plan designed to frustrate my legitimate purpose, let every obstacle standing between me and what you have purposed for me be removed. Arise, O God, fight the battle I cannot fight by myself. Arise, O God, and let you every battle that is denied for the sake of the people. Give me the victory without causing me to sacrifice my enemy of the Lord Jesus. Give me the victory without causing me to fall down. Give me the courage to face what is before them. Arise, O Lord. Let me look determined my decision to stand. O Lord, arise, O God. Arise, O God, and protect my family. Arise, O God, and preserve my family. Arise, O God, and revive your church. Arise, O God, and revive your church. Arise, O God.
0: Jesus. Now, to anyone can hear the sound of my voice, you have to call us right now.
1: So, friends, is here.
0: Maybe you're going through something. you are going to challenges. Please allow us to join our faith with your faith and believe God with you.
1: My kwani efa u jejidie enka u jidie uni ani nyame en yele unji nyame endi embom.
0: And we believe in the same God.
1: Ye jidi se nyame kro no an.
0: Who have done it for those who are about to listen to.
1: Awayama wona u babeti omo.
0: The same God will do it for you.
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1: On Facebook, YouTube channel, I be fronting ten usu yina, I be wey oh.
0: Or you better so you can call us on 0242.
1: And as about your friend was 0242
0: 388 2 3 5 2 3 5 0242 0242 388 2 3 5 2 3 5. And we are all ready, and these are the only two numbers you are authorized to call.
1: You know, you're a crowd on a way on my two for me. You know, your mouth quite a friend.
0: Don't call any other numbers apart from these numbers which the church has authorized for you to call.
1: And from a true phobia, I come here. You know, I saw no more quite a friend.
0: Now, you can also join us on Facebook, YouTube channel, and you can email us. You can please send your prayer request, and the same God who has done it for those who are about to listen to will also do it for you.
1: Also, but you have a kind of YouTube channel, also, but you have a kind of Facebook wall, but you have a kind of TikTok, any Instagram, baby Pia. Now, but you mean, I will need a course wall.
0: That the numbers I gave you is not my numbers.
1: Numbers are now my two from your mouth and your media.
0: These are the men of God we are working with.
1: Where are so far? You know, Juma.
0: So call them right now
1: from Sicilia
0: and believe God with them. And the same God who has done it for others that you are about to listen to will also do it for you. Please, you can join us right now. Now the church is not far.
1: Sorry,
0: we are all here.
1: It's
0: Sunday morning, we are here. And every Tuesday morning,
1: a brother and a baby has
0: come and see serious people pray.
1: And the same
0: God who have done it for these people
1: will
0: also do it for you. If you are listening to me in Tema New Town, we are coming there. I'm coming there for 3 days. So if you listen to us in Tema New Town,
1: baby Pierre will be on, but what is over to me?
0: And please, whilst you are coming, don't come alone. You must come with your family and your loved ones. And the same God who have done it for others will do it for you. I am coming there on the 21st up to 23rd.

0: are coming to Bankuman.
1: Yeah, but Bankuman.
0: Next door hotel. Bankuman, opposite Next Door Hotel. On the 21st, 22nd, and 23rd, I am coming there, and I believe that something beautiful will happen to you.
1: Bankuman, na meba, Next Door Hotel, na ye enche ni moa. Yeah, babu sumi ye mo. Deto so dionu baako. 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Na me jini se ushe woha. Onyanku pong ebe wo hiyan diye edi amau.
0: Now we had our 25th anniversary.
1: Yeah. Di afishe dionu num eda.
0: And this whole last week, it was marvelous in the sight of the Lord.
1: Na wachu eche mo nyina. Na ye mwamwa ewe uradiye niso.
0: Now these are the testimonies that happen in this particular anniversary.
1: You met yeah. Anasa afishe day. Sadness diye wenu esisi ye.
0: We told you that the title of the program is I Am the Next to Testify. And these are the people that we see testimony. Please listen to what they were going through. And the decision they took. And how God brought them liberation. Again, listen to what they were going through. And the decision they took. And how God brought them the testimony. And please watch while listening to us. Encourage somebody.
1: So be crying.
0: Call a friend.
1: Friend
0: and let the friend listen to us right now. Call us right now.
1: Friends, see
0: we are all here. We want to talk to you. So call us right now.
1: Friends, see
0: and listen to the testimony. And encourage a friend.
1: And
0: let the friend join us. Today is Sunday. And also every Tuesday morning. And also join us in Bankuman. Bankuman Tema. And your life will be the same. If you are coming, just go to Google Map and type Blessed Hand of God Ministry International in Tema 25, and the Google Map will just lead you to this place every Sunday morning and every Tuesday morning.
1: It's a worker, so we could have shame, and as a woman, Wafa, and Pachoko, Google Map, and the team, Blessed God Ministries International, the Google Map, and the name Edward Baha, Kosiana no Pepia Yawaha, and a brother no Pepia Yawaha.
2: Maybe I'm watching your friend, Cecilia Taki. Oh, I'm a tree by me. But yeah, mammy, yeah, papa won't them. It's nice, so be a strong man. By offer soon in one or couple in Uriye. Oh, we know, yeah, or yeah, national service. Oh, we know, worry, yeah. Oh, woo baku. They're tossing me, you know. Now, for the mini, yeah, basa. 9 good years here. Why, basa, any shame, yeah. Minister, no time, no more in the choir, Sabia. I'm to meet in the choir, panta, no more, one funny, or better, or not that. I'm sorry, Bill. Just a bit. Yeah. Mitchell on swa or ma. Yeah, oh no, Yari and him saw Yari. December not 2 years in any years is tapping Yari. Or Yari happen on Ube Fimo. Becoming, you know, or Baba could be meeting on. I feel the year did you want to? Yes, see any real day, be or sending her, and not or sending her, etching or sending her, Missy, eh? My baby penny can cry this swallow this swimming, he met me as well. Oh, yeah, what you man come here, Hobert Tommy? Uncle, Omba, be pias, Yamitiso. Audio, a woman, I'm a chin, so I'm brassio, only there to see on TBB and develop so pranny and shedding, I'm a bay. I'm pan of it, Yamino, dear Michi. Ya buy a woman, a papa located, no? In some of papa you go on, and yes, I'm ketua. Let me can't say, actually, Kakara, crappy be a bear fine. Yet did you mafia them, I will say, oh, yeah, fine. First on koto on fa pray on timi mpra otifa ko bebi otin obi sana semo ofin bebi otin oho anote bibi ani ho obi yiwa no me we me provisions kakra na oye afi de okasa nipa ho obi sana semo obi wano oni 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Comedy and getting a media idea. A ye cassepa. Oh, ye bear, my name is so say, Utimin Joe. Send your baby a babu, just a man Casamabu. It's to be started by hey. Ah, met me at the kitchen. Why, Juma? We are my dinner, Hammy, and my serena, my cabia to be a conny baby. Midraha, me then, I'm here sick, papa. Midasi. I said, I can see your dear Midas, what Mammy Patrick Midasi. And you are, and can miss it, dear Miss Emmins, and Pump Factor. Midasi.
3: 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I'm not, it's tears of joy because the Lord have done a lot. I got to this place and I do things on my own. Before I would touch something, I have to take an energy drink. And that lasts for maybe an hour. Then I'll start feeling the pains again. So I do nothing on my own. Today, as I'm talking, I can walk

0: I wanted to hear for a very long time. I moved from places to places, places to places to hear such a thing. I'm not hearing. And I realized that life is not going on well. And I asked myself a whole lot of questions. I've not done anything wrong too. So where is the problem coming from? That's what I wanted to know. But no one was telling me. From one relative to another, travel here, just for them to tell me the roots. Nobody. So I said, God, the spirit you are talking about, is it greater than you? I was in the middle of a road. Someone directed me to Kofodia. So from there, I got there was no help. So on my way coming, I said, God, where are you? I'm not afraid to die. Yes, I'm a Christian, I'm not afraid to die. But is that spirit bigger than you? That's why I was asking God in the middle of the road. Then I continue my journey. I don't know how I managed to even get home that night. So see me here, standing on my own, without the help of anybody. I do things on my own. Even I now got to know I have to work. So I went to Auntie Becky. I said, Auntie Becky, you know, since my national service, I've never worked before. Now I'm fit. I want to work. He said, hey, is that so? I say yes. He said, bring me your CV so that. So it's with Auntie Becky. So I thank God for what the Lord has done for me. In this, I said, glory be to God. I thank God for what the Lord has done. Amen. Amen. So if you are here, we were not paid to say all this. We were not paid. Just believe. I don't know what you are going through. I don't know your problem. But just put your trust in God. As you are here, He's the finisher. He's the finisher. It's my sister here. I want to share another testimony for my sister. You know, she do all kinds of business. He go for loans. But to the glory of God, he's still on his business without taking any loan. Friends will come and ask, Sisi, you see, if you have our corner, you see, how their Friday cry, and this is a Monday to tithe, or so they be in Gibio. Ah, Wampa. Miss Wednesday, you see, holiday cry, and so me in Gibio. So that's to the glory of God.
1: If you see these two women here in tears, that tells you that what the Lord has done in their life is so marvelous. And to those who were here on Friday, you will better appreciate the testimony the more, because what God did in their lives through the life of our man of God, through the words of our father, was so much marvelous. Hallelujah. Can we celebrate Jesus once again?
2: Praise the Lord. Hallelujah. Pastor Midin the Margaret Obin, Mr. Tia Soro, 2014. 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
1: Hallelujah. Our sister says, her name is Sister Margaret, and then she has been with this ministry for about 12 years. And she's saying that what God has done for her means a lot to her. She says that she works with Salvation Army, and she works with some leaders. And she said the very first person she worked with was a Ghanaian, so that was okay. Then after the Ghanaian, they brought someone from Kenya, from other countries, people who couldn't speak our local language, for which she also couldn't speak the English language. What it meant was that it was possible they were going to lay her off and take somebody who could understand the language, who could communicate better and work with those people. But she says that when this thing happened, she had to cry out to the God of her dear man of God, Prophet Samuel Nana Amwaten. And when she did, God listened to her. Her job was maintained. They kept her, though she couldn't speak English, but they kept her for years, and she has worked with different people who are not from this country, but then the grace was able to keep her not to lose her job. And then she's standing here today to give glory to God for what the Lord has done in her life, that even through that, today, she can also speak the English language very well and understand better. Can we celebrate Jesus for what he has done?
3: Yeah, man, I'm going to

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4: Praise the Lord. 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
6: 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saw you what's come to five. We are in KBA one. Would you bombard in the subject in a faka? A cop come to one. Unya do come to one. This will be obvious. Ah, maybe come to five taxi station. Come to five taxi station. Udu wape. 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Na washa asole ni di enso. Asole ni di at the blessed hand of God. Ministry International. And a book. Ministries International. We are seeing KBA will be out. Who call Google Map and so up? Nasa one out of car, Oka Neba, with the Ocean Eba, and Nasa Wofa, Uba, Nasa Bota. On a subject, my catcher driver, this is a may call Blessed Hand of God Ministry. Would you untype in shame? Blessed Hand of God Ministry International. Now Google, Edu Ebeba. We are seeing KBA will be an Kai no one said. Now Yamaya Tumwa, Usuwe Mono on the 21st, 22nd, 23rd. May ba. Tema New Town, Bankuman. Tema New Town, Bankuman. Opposite Next Door Hotel. You are sorry to see a part. Our Next Door Hotel, or opposite one. You are sorry to see a hope. Ah, Yamia Domo, Yadu, we buy back a see ever hope. And so would say, and it's out of 1 in our Mantem 1 in our. Now, me to myself, Rosset, wouldn't mean Shiaho. Now, a bay as some fifth local. Yamina Sabaka was so hope. Send your own Yanuchi yet. Now, what two Tidiana mom was with what ye. To Tidiana Monum said, and Radi and Quaffo, over Wufo, saw 2 months a year. The OTNKP will be other numbers of phrases here. Now join your Facebook and also any YouTube channel. Also, I've the second service. Everybody will join me. Our Facebook, YouTube channel, TikTok. Uduwa, Udo type it. Prophet Samuel Nana, I'm watching. Prophet Samuel, Nana Martin, but to me, I join you in Ewaho. You are in the account, no, we need it, and we pay you. Ultimate, come here, will be anonymous Christra. Can some way, Eddie Michi, Casora Yosu. May your Odiboyeni be born into the way, into the day. Bramakumim, be the Missouhine, before you rule up, and you make Kanachi and Kwan, Menobananzi, Men Kwanina, you are poor me. Back as some way up, while you're born again Christian, Pastor Papa, I saw it in your major, Namiopa, Unconcordi, Nafahu, Ekoton. So when you are solely acquired, number some Yamawan, with your offer up, or say, Moon Semi baby, a muscle and Krabatano, Ebiwa, no which match though. 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
8: There was a man who was sitting at the beautiful gate for 48 years. 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
9: Sabrabo ni mu ye de ya ni yan kran hyesama ebekenya ho etimi abobra ni yie nti yetun safra setie the Royal House Chapel with Apostle General the Reverend Sam Kranche Ankra awadom 106.3 FM so kwesi ade we ni kwesi ade bia 9 AM kosi 10:30 AM siye yen nebe yen shirake siye amawo ni we busue mu

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Give Jesus praise in this place. Come on. Give the Lord a shout of praise. Oh, give the Lord a shout of praise. It's biblical to give a shout. It's biblical. The Bible says, make a joyful noise.

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0: The Bible said a man shall leave his father and mother, cleave unto his wife, and become one flesh. We are witnessing the goodness of the Lord. We are witnessing the kindness of the Lord. Her Excellency, Mrs. Lordina Mahama, First Lady of the Republic of Ghana. Welcome to Royal House Chapel International. And God bless you for taking the time off to join our Father, the Apostle General, and our Mother, Mama Rita Kranchi Ankrah, on the occasion of the celebration of their 40th wedding anniversary. God bless you. Nime Name, the Honorable Chief of Staff at the Presidency, Honorable Ministers of State and Members of Parliament, Apostles and Bishops. Today we celebrate God's goodness. We celebrate the miracle working hand of the Lord. We celebrate inspiration. We celebrate love. We celebrate grace. And we celebrate authenticity. We celebrate our Father, Apostle General Sam Kranchi Ankrah, and our Mother, Mama Rita Kranchi Ankrah. Put your hands together one more time. We have a beautiful, power-packed program for you today. Today, you'll be blessed, you'll be inspired, the grace of God will come upon you, the hand of God will be strong upon you. Today, oil shall come mightily upon you, but above all, you are going to leave this place with a breakthrough, a miracle, and a testimony. First on the bill to minister to us is a combined choir of Power Line Voices and Latter Rain, two of 14 choirs that we have here at the Oil Dome of Royal House Chapel International. Ladies and gentlemen, Power Line Voices and Latter Rain.
1: Was that a clap offering or something like a clap offering? 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

to the Oil Dome of Royal House Chapel, where we are touching our generation with the power of God. We are a family church under the leadership of the Apostle General and Apostle Rita Crunchy Ankara. 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In this service, you will receive a transforming word designed to bring victory where there has been defeat, joy where there has been sorrow, and hope where there has been despair. At Royal House, we believe

0: You must operate the same way God operates. You must talk the same way God talks. So my faith is important. Everything that God does is regulated by faith. And faith is activated by words. What are you saying? It is what you say is what you get. The just shall live by his faith. For we walk by faith and not by sight. Faith is to the believer just as fish is to the sea. In other words, faith is not something you put off and you put on. You must live. You must walk. I want to submit to you tonight that faith is a spiritual law. There are so many laws in the word of God, and one of them is faith. But you need to understand that everything spiritual is regulated by the law of faith. I came to tell somebody tonight, every impossibility in your life shall be removed. Every limitation in your life shall be removed.
1: I prophesy that your desire will bring you the manifestation of what you are looking for. That desire is about to manifest in your life through faith.

rejoice and celebrate the powerful ministration of 2 of 14 choirs that God has blessed us with here at Royal House Chapel headquarters, the Oil Dome. That was a joint ministration by Powerline Voices and Latter Glory Choir. One more time, Conventional Saints 2026, let's celebrate them with a rousing clap. Come on, let's do it. Let's do it. Let's do it for the Lord. What a glorious morning in the presence of our Lord. Today is no ordinary Sunday. Today we have gathered as a family to return all glory to God for 40 years of love, 40 years of covenant faithfulness, and 40 years of God's grace in the marriage of our father and our mother. On behalf of our father, the Apostle General, our mother, the Premier Lady, and the College of Apostles, and the Royal House Chapel Apostolic and Executive Council, I, Apostle Derek Amano, General Secretary of Royal House Chapel International, and Senior Pastor of Royal House Chapel Emmanuel Temple, welcome you to this special Thanksgiving service in honor of Apostle General Sam Crunchy Ankra and Apostle Mrs. Rita Crunchy Ankra. Come on, let's celebrate 40 years of grace, 40 years of leadership. Come on, go ahead. 40 years of impacting lives and touching our generation with the power of God. Let's celebrate Jesus for the lives of our father and mother. Hallelujah. This morning we are deeply honored by the presence of distinguished guests who have come to honor God and to honor and celebrate our father and our mother. Please permit me to formally acknowledge the presence of Your Excellency, Mrs. Lordina Mahama, the First Lady of the Republic of Ghana. I also want to acknowledge the presence of Your Royal Majesty, King Takitekochu II, the Ga Manche, and President of the Ga Traditional Council.

0: here present, we acknowledge your presence. I also want to recognize and acknowledge the presence of the Honorable Chief of Staff at the Presidency, Honorable Julius Debra. We acknowledge the presence of all Honorable Ministers of State present, Honorable Members of Parliament present, Your Excellencies, Members of the Diplomatic Corps, our Fathers in the Lord, Distinguished Apostles, Prophets, Bishops and Heads of Churches. Invited guests, family and friends, you are duly acknowledged. We also acknowledge the entire Royal House Chapel family, as well as the millions of online worshippers that are fellowshipping and celebrating with us this morning. Come on, let's give them a round of applause. Give yourselves a round of applause as well. We thank you all for coming to celebrate with us. And finally, we honor two generals of faith whose love story has been a blessing to us all. The reason for this Thanksgiving, ladies and gentlemen, our father and mother, Apostle General Sam Kranchi Ankra, and the Premier Lady, Apostle Mrs. Rita Kranchi Ankra, let's honor them.
1: Ladies and gentlemen, 40 years of marriage carries its countless memories, milestones, sacrifices, victories, and testimonies of God's faithfulness. You are going to watch a documentary that tells us, gives us a glimpse of the journey of our father, the Apostle General Sam Kranchi Ankra, and our mother, Apostle Mama Rita Kranchi Ankra. Please turn your attention to the screens as we present this special anniversary documentary celebrating 40 years of love, faith, ministry, and legacy.

0: The picture is playing clearly in my mind right now on that fateful day. I saw a young lady thirsting for God and thirsting for righteousness. And when the message was preached by myself and then the altar call was made, she was one of the first to run from the crowd.
1: We used to be in a group, so I saw a leader who was there for the people. When he came to propose, I didn't have to think.
2: I was fortunate to have a vision and a hearing before their marriage. So whilst we were jubilating and everybody was happy eating, picking kebabs here and donuts here and there, the Lord opened my eyes and saw AJ and Mama Rita taking a walk in a flower garden. Then all of a sudden I saw petals dropping from heaven and I heard a voice. And the voice said, I've ordained it and it shall come to pass. It came twice. So when they were about to go after eating, I called AJ and told him, this is what I saw.
0: Once I was done with university and she was done with Accra Technical University at the time, we stepped out by faith. Once we agreed to marry, once the date was fixed, God began to touch people's hearts. Somebody volunteered the wedding gown, somebody volunteered my suit. Once we announced, God began to provide through various angels.
1: You know, going to marriage is not like we have the money, but my mom came out, her jewelry, gave it to me. Go and use it for your wedding rings.
0: Things take shape gradually. And so there were a lot of things we couldn't afford initially. There was a time we could only afford hall and chamber. So we paid for it and were in it for 1 year. After that, we were kicked out. And then we didn't have resources to go for another accommodation. And so we had to go to my father and my mother-in-law's house where Mama Rita was raised. Fortunately, her room was still vacant and available. And we shared the room until God blessed us. We were able to move to a two-bedroom apartment.
3: We were all staying at Choco and then living in one room. And in that room, you could find everything. When you look under the bed, you find sweet potato, you find yam. I mean, there were times that we woke up in the morning, the whole room was smelling of onion because we didn't have like a kitchen for ourselves.
0: We didn't have to compete with others. We didn't have to do what others were doing. We cut the coat according to our size. And Mama Rita and I have been in solid agreement right from the word go.
1: Through him, I became born again. So when he left and went to the Netherlands, doing not really into ministry, I felt that he was wasting his grace. So I had gone into prayer and fasting. Every day, I would drop the kids in school and go into Legon Gardens and pray.
0: I heard the voice of God. There was a knock at my door. When I opened the door, nobody was there. And then the Spirit of the Lord invaded my room. I was going to sleep. The sleep would not come. So I said, okay, let me read the Bible. I opened and there was 1 Timothy chapter 3. Then I wanted to sleep again. The sleep would not come. I turned the Bible again, Matthew chapter 20. Mama Rita was also praying right there in Ghana. And so no wonder the Lord arrested me.
1: He wrote to me and said, start Sunday services. Don't wait for me. All I had to do was to gather the people, tell them that is the instruction I had received.
0: I stepped into Ghana November 1992, and then the whistle blew.
1: Raising a family, starting ministry, working at the bank, those days were very tough. I don't ever think that I had a day to myself. What about the children? Honestly, at that time, I don't know how I did it. And that is why I'm forever grateful to my mother-in-law who has gone to be with the Lord Emma. And because I was working 24/7, I was just going and going and going until one day I had to go to work and I collapsed at work. It took about 6 weeks to 2 months to recover.
0: The ministry had just begun. We were at the foundation level. God was now beginning to bring us increase and growth. But Mama Rita's inclusion into the work definitely took the work to another level.
4: I will say that there has always been oneness. You will never go to daddy and get answer A and go to mommy and get answer B.
5: They are always chatting. In fact, they're always gossiping. Don't tell them I said that. 24/7 in their car, in church, at home, every day. One person be like, honey, in care?
6: I remember once where my dad had gone out, and when he finished the meeting, he called my mom to update her. They talked in the car on the phone from wherever he went to, or they drove into the house, walked into the house still on the phone, and they saw each other, and they continued from where they left off.
7: When you are telling my mom something, you have to say, mommy, make sure you don't tell daddy. Give it 3 months maximum. My father will find out. And Apostle John, you can't keep anything. So you've told you that your mother actually told him. So yeah, they can't keep anything from each other.
4: You pass their room at 2 a.m. Then you hear, honey, Olia Keshi.
5: They talk about everything constantly, always chatting. So they are besties.
4: I don't remember how old I was specifically, because before like age 7, when I have a bad dream or I'm scared or something, I didn't want to sleep alone. So I would go and sleep in mommy and daddy's room. And this particular time, for some reason, I woke up before they entered to carry me back. I was about half asleep. I walked out into the hall to find them like slow dancing. Daddy was behind mommy holding her, and they were swaying and they were singing songs and all of that. Growing up and then looking at it, thinking back on it as a memory, I think it just shows genuine connection. And by the time I was born, they had, you know, been quite far in their marriage. So even at that point, they still kept connection alive. It was nice to see. Well, not at the time, but in my memory now, it's nice to see.
8: Celebrate that wonderful love story one more time. As you do that, may the Lord spice your marriage with more love. May the Lord spice your marriage with oneness and unity. May you also go 40 years like our daddy and mommy. Is somebody receiving this impartation of grace? Oh, say I receive it. We want to acknowledge and recognize the presence of Honorable Dr. Samuel Ofosu Ampofo and Dr. Miriam Idrisu. They are representing the Vice President. Please, let's acknowledge their presence. The Minister of Gender is also here present, ladies and gentlemen. Honorable Dr. Agnes Na Momo Late, you are welcome. We also have the Deputy Chief of Staff Administration. That's the Honorable Nana Oye Bampu Ado. Please, let's recognize her presence. Also in the service are some gallant ministers of God. We have Reverend Dr. Christido Tete of Solid Rock, the bulldozer. Please, let's acknowledge her presence. From New York, one of our convention speakers, please help me recognize and acknowledge the presence of Bishop Dominic Alote and his beautiful wife. From South Africa, let's recognize and acknowledge the presence of Apostle Jani Inwale and his wife. Can you look at somebody and tell the person, you are looking elegant today? We will be acknowledging other dignitaries in due course. Ladies and gentlemen, today is a special day, as we know. Reverend Emma, Apostle Emma, is coming up with a few more acknowledgements. Please, let's receive him.
9: Well, we continue the celebration, and we are grateful to God for this special day and what we are witnessing here. And I pray that the Lord's hand will mightily come upon you as we honor our father and our mother. I want to introduce to us the Minister of Defense of the Republic of Ghana, Honorable Gilbert Kenneth Ejiei. Well, at this juncture, we have a beautiful performance and ministration from you, from our amazing 2G ladies. Sit tight, keep your eyes locked on them, and enjoy.

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1: For the Lord God said, it is not good for man to be alone. That was in Genesis. And in 1982, on Zion's ground, a seed was planted, purpose watered and nurtured. And on the 6th day of September 1986, Ankara found his good thing, his helpmate, the bone of his bone and the flesh of his flesh. There are marriages God builds for a generation, but this one in particular, had an assignment. So, not with thousands, not with the oil dome, not with a city called Shiloh, but with just one covenant, one God, and a conviction. 12 adults, 12 children, a simple place. A Sunday service. And somehow, in what looked little to man, God was still writing, because God has a way of hiding great trees inside little seeds.
2: The beauty of this marriage is that it did not just begin with them solely carrying a burden. Sometimes he stood before the people, sometimes she stood behind the scenes, holding together the things that made two people serving the same God and following the same vision. For Amos asked, can two work together unless they are agreed? And for 40 good years, their lives have answered. Agreement was greater than convenience, and covenant was greater than comfort. And in 1992, what began as a fellowship grew into what we know today as Royal House Chapel International. But before there was a house called Royal House, there was a household, and in that household, room was created for God's people. And Mama Rita did not just merely stand beside the vision, she carried one of her own, and that was a big one. She created a church. She did not only just create a church, a ministry, and a community, but she created a generation.
1: Touch it with the power of God.
3: And for 40 years, Mommy and Daddy, you have preached a sermon with your lives. From Zion soil to RCI, from two to a family, from a seed to a tree, and from I do to we will. The life touch. The family strengthened, the people restored, the generations transformed. So Apostle General, look beside you. The girl you met in 1982 is still here. Mama Rita, look beside you. The man carrying the vision is still here. So today we say...
1: 40 years and the story is still being written.
3: Anyone ask, what do two people gain when they give their marriage to God? Tell them, it becomes more than a house. It becomes a testimony. Today, Mommy and Daddy, the heavens and the earth stand as witnesses. 40 years
1: you have built. 40 years you have saved. 40 years you have loved.
3: And the God who began a good work is still writing. Here is the 6th September 1986. Here is the Zion, here is the sea, here is the journey, and here is the 40 years of grace upon grace. Today, we want to wish you
1: happy 40th anniversary, AG and Mama Rita.
3: By the grace of God, 40 years is just the beginning. And today, as 2G Choreography, we say thank you. Thank you for loving us, supporting us, and always pushing us to become better. You have inspired us. Your lives have shown what covenants can become. So today, we bring you our gift. And since you're our latest couple in town, I mean the latest couple in town, and because this particular song is one you asked us to do, your wish is our command. This is for you, with love
1: from 2G Choreography.

0: geography of royal house. The 2G represents the second generation royal ladies and leaders that are being raised here by Apostle General and Apostle Rita Crunchy Ankra. Ladies and gentlemen, pleasure is mine to acknowledge the presence of Your Excellency, Mrs. Makoti Shongwe, the South Africa High Commissioner Designate to Ghana. We also have the Honorable Minister for Works, Housing and Water Resources, Honorable Kenneth Gilbert Ajay. Sorry, he has already been introduced. Apologies. The delegation representing His Royal Majesty King Takitaiko through the second, led by Ni Ahene Nunu III, is also here. He is the Paramount Chief of Abula Traditional Area and the Chief Advisor. Okay. Coming up next,
1: we also want to acknowledge the presence of one of our own in the house here, the Deputy Minister of Local Government and Chieftaincy and Religious Affairs, Honorable Rita Naodole Sowa. We also want to acknowledge the presence of the past immediate administrator of the District Assembly's Common Fund, Honorable Irene Naotoshi Adolate. If you enjoy the first part of the documentary, then get ready to enjoy the second part of it. It is mind-blowing. I'm being blessed today by what I'm seeing and what I'm witnessing here today. And I know that God is blessing you too. Ladies and gentlemen, please, with a clap, let's get ready for part two.

0: I want to say a very big thank you for everyone that has traveled 40 years with us. But I would want to just mention a few names. I can't mention everybody's name. My friends, I call sisters, the six sisters, Irene, Louise, Anshelly, Patricia, thank you. Thank you, thank you. I want to say a very big thank you to my parents. And I know that they are listening to me from heaven. When we got married, my mother-in-law once a month would do marketing, palm nut oil, whatever, gari, sugar, bread. I mean, just bring it to us. And one last person I want to mention is my uncle, Uncle Abu, and Auntie Angie. When I delivered Nanakos, before we left Kolebu, Uncle Abu and Auntie Angie came to pay all my medical bills. And the last person is Auntie Emma, Mrs. Emma Apia. When we were courting, we would always go to her house to pray, and we would target lunchtime because we know when we go there, we'll get food to eat. She was the one that helped us cut our wedding cake. And I thank God that 40 years down the line, she's still alive. I want to thank them and everybody, you know yourself, everybody that has invested in our 40 years of marriage. Thank you and God bless you.
1: Yeah, one remarkable thing about Apostle General and Apostle Mama Rita is the teamwork that they do have. It's amazing, and we can see the evidence is right there in front of us, starting the church with 12 people, and it has become an international phenomenon. It's amazing.
2: I saw it from the beginning that he, God, has ordained it. And so whenever I met them or saw them anywhere, I know and I knew for long that is God who has brought them thus far.
3: In a nutshell, these are some tidbits, nuggets of wisdom that we want to share with young couples and married couples. If your marriage is struggling, this is how you can straighten it up. The God factor, the transparency factor, the word of God factor, the accountability factor, the factor of truthfulness and sincerity to one another. Be born again at home, be born again outside, and you are fine to go.
0: Maybe the last one for me, not taking each other for granted. I knew him before I got married. I think how many years? 4 years before we got married. Mm-hmm. And all through 40 years, I haven't taken him for granted. He has never taken me for granted.
4: Oh, congratulations, Apostle General and Apostle Mama Rita. Because of you, my marriage traveled the full length of time till Uncle Abel. I'm grateful and I'm very happy.
0: I want to use this opportunity to speak especially to young ladies. Don't look at a man for what he has. Look at a man and accept a man for where he's going. If I had looked at Apostle General's beginning, maybe I would have said no. But I looked at where he was going. I looked at his vision. I looked at his leadership. And I knew that if I say yes, this man will take me somewhere. My darling, don't look at the car. Don't look at the clothes. Don't look at the house. Don't look at the businesses. See where the man is going. I want to use this to admonish all young people. If you stand with a man, you encourage a man, you submit to a man, my darling, 40 years down the line, you will still be celebrating what you started.
3: On this occasion of our 40th anniversary, we want to thank all our friends across the nations of the world, and then our sons and our daughters who have now become our brothers, our sisters, and our partners. The names are too tall and too many to mention. our friends who have been coming to speak for us at our conventions year after year, realities, conferences, and so on and so forth. You know yourselves. And Mama Rita and I, we are grateful for your love, for your friendship, for your support. God richly bless you and bless you.
0: My prayer is that what we have started will never die. I saw a man called Makion establish Church of Pentecost. Today, Church of Pentecost is 5 generations down the line. I pray that 100 years from now, 200 years from now, 500 years from now, Royal House Chapel will still be a thriving church. And I pray for the young people now and for the generations after us that what we have started, you will hold on to it, run with a vision. Generations and generations and generations will still serve God, serve the altar of Apostle General.
3: Our prayer and our expectation is that the little contribution that our leadership in these 40 years has brought to families, individuals, young people, middle-aged, senior citizens, etc., etc., we pray that their contribution will be a legacy and it will be remembered. Amen. When it is all done and the curtains draw, I want to be remembered as the man who walked on this earth and used the word of God and the mind of Christ and the counsel and the purpose of God to transform lives. The man who impacted upon people's lives from negative to positive, from darkness to light, from ground zero to the place of fulfillment. I want to be remembered as such. I want to be remembered as a man who lived and honored the sanctity and the institution of marriage and honored his wife both inside the house, inside the bedroom, on the compound of the house, and in the public space. I want to be remembered as the man who teamed up with his wife to build God, a kingdom full of vibrant people with salvation, whose garments are washed in the blood of Jesus, who have the joy of the Spirit, and who found meaning to life. I want to be remembered as such.

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2: 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Guest of honor is His Excellency John Dramani Mahama, President of the Republic. The most outstanding teacher will be awarded a three-bedroom building, first and second runner-ups go with a 4x4 pickup and a saloon car respectively. The best teacher in leadership and administration and the best non-teaching staff gets a saloon car respectively. The best college lecturer gets a 4x4 pickup. The best private school teacher gets a huge cash prize. 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

0: 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When you say, or found Colani PA and was adding Colano Echo.
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Odonti no. 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Odonti no. 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

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What do you know about the color before? About your menu number. Are you insane? Respect people's privacy. 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

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Yes, she and yet. And so much room, Joe. 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

or perform Stoneboy or vote. I will catch your fans and say, Omina in Pabaco. Shata or smart. This is Shata as a one year before problem. Shata needs to work on his temper. I understand this. Say, Nejuma. My show no only DJ ni kwako kontokwa. My show say bi kwako DJ ti ye mistake. But say artist ni bi bi afa ho. Na wa clear mistake na obi akra hu. Nyesha tawale oba so straight.

na ene news fo no eda na o enjoy obo ade sa obi so ready k news by your time I'll still do some night to four before I go that's na me na night to four no ani ni ye na night to four fo no me ni mo ani ni ye enti ye mo nwura na night to four fi o ni ahwede wo

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And said that any ham. 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
2: Today is not merely a day of victory It is a day of responsibility and of great unity. 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I thank Almighty God for His grace, and I thank every delegate who entrusted us with the responsibility of serving as national officers of our great party. 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Only one MPP, united around one purpose. 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They endure because they learn, renew themselves, and respond courageously to a changing society. Our task is to build a renewed NPP, one that listens more, consults more, organizes better, and prepares more deliberately for the future.
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2: We are going to work closely with our regional executives, our constituency executives, our external branch members of our party, our members of parliament, the gallant great minority led by Honorable Afenyo Markins, our patrons, and every organized group that strengthens our party. I will deepen our relationship with the voluntary groups, TESCON members, social media practitioners, and the traditional media, because a modern political organization must engage every means of communicating responsibly. Our young people must feel that the MPP is their home. Our tertiary institutions must become centers of constructive political dialogue and leadership development. Education has always been central to our philosophy and development. We will continue to demonstrate that commitment. We will also work closely with our flag bearer and our leader, including all the national leadership, to strengthen the organizational and financial foundation of the party, especially for our constituency party.
0: Ora John Bwadu and as I say waba beye MPP amanyoko no dwem tenani
1: 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wonya
2: it is important the party, the delegates are giving us the mandate to go and bring power in 2028. That is what the delegates have asked us to do, and we are going to involve everybody. There is no time to waste. There is no time to waste. We should all meet and begin the process of getting to 2028 election. So let us all understand that winning 2028 is about unity. Unity in this party will give us victory. Let us come together to work. Elections are over. All the camps will dissolve, and let us have one MPP come and go and win 2028. Let us know that it will not be an easy election. We will have to take power, and in taking power, it means we will have to work hard, hard and hard. We will work harder than we did in 2016. We will work harder. We must work harder. And let us all start by meeting and putting our strategies together to capture power in 2028.
1: Nano and Sihono, my way, and was say, one ne when young Queen Jenny in our mommy trim quantity two, anyone now or two about mamma, I want Persian Persia so. Now Bagana for Nany, and so I want Nasa say, what do you kunima, what best summa man you kuno, what do you need trim quapa and a mamma, Ninny Nemons was so and now with Din Kukuno, and mamma Bemu Musa say, oh, Bibia, I can't see be a no one in Mubi and one in Tonchain. Now one shall say, dear Juni, dear man, you kuno, and Sasa, what Yansa say, I would do. Mama Nukono, Wamo Ayadin, Sadiabian Kunim, dear Warpreno, Wobenya.
2: We will all agree that by the grace of God, we have had a very successful National Delegates Conference. This is the culmination of activities this year in rebuilding and restructuring our party from the polling station level up. We started with electing the flag bearer, elected polling station executives, electoral area coordinators, constituency executives, regional executives, and tonight we have elected the freshly minted national executives of the party. We can only thank the Almighty God for bringing us this far. I would like on your behalf to congratulate all the new national executives, with the chairman John Buedu leading the team. I think that they've worked very hard and God has rewarded their efforts. I would like to say that our party is a democratic party, and when you have elections, you will have competition.
1: Eni aye ti ye MPP amanyo kono Frank Tuni Dr. Mahamudu Baumia.
0: Ehai adum 106.3 FM amanyo semu ano NDC amanyo kono so egwa hombwa so enche bia wonso so ebe frase ato aba ezi akandifuo ewo mpesu ahodo no so adun anim sa kopim se wo bewi won Frank Tuni ama wasia 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
3: 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They called you know another in Western region, or K13 or 8 something. So, how did this person come in? The register cannot be accepted. It is not credible. And we are calling on the region and the national to pay for one there. One share the register and you see, Nasa Wanyan, that election number.
4: And then a bit in Yaba, say, Yako branch, Akako Toba, and ye executives. Members of our branch one in members of executive yom. Now final list in the bar register in the bar. Oh, where to abide yom? Obia the din. You are police station. You to abide the register in the bar. Executives are all two pay. Chairman and woman organizer. Out of 9 you to abide yom. 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
5: be devil as a society. Drug abuse and its usage. The youth are our strength, energy, and future of every nation. They are expected to become the leaders, professionals, entrepreneurs, innovators, and possible citizens of tomorrow. However, this future is increasingly being threatened by growing misuse and abuse of drugs. One of the greatest dangers of drug abuse is the consequences extend far beyond the individual.
1: Ani aye ti ye eye jewuasura Abubakari Parifia wodi kan na wakasa wie ye no wosofo wo hwe fi Samson Muntaka Muhammad Mubarak ekopie mu ewo jumedie na sibi waso ono de de wo hwehwe nyina ne Ghana mpanyimfo ni suade hunu nyina ne se enka bom ede nka bom de ebibe ye juma ewo man Ghana mu.
6: The theme for this year's celebration is coming at the most appropriate time. This book of resistance, and I'm happy that we are not only saying it, but we are manifesting it. For me to have seen the Sisara dance, going dancing here, tells me that when you talk about peaceful coexistence, you meant it. You were just not saying it in your speech. When I saw that the young girls were dancing, I mean, it meant that, yes, truly, truly, we are coexisting peacefully with others who are different from you. And that is what we are calling each and every one of us to do. Regardless of our traditional differences, our tribal differences, our religious differences, and all the differences that exist, I believe that the only way we can sustain peace in our country is to control to treat each other the way we want to be treated.
1: Ani aye ti ye eye wosofo wo hwe efisemso Muntaka Muhammad Mubarak
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7: yemba Oboko elementary school, are you free? Oboko secondary school, are you free? Yes, I invested in a big bride and are you free? Any of the body, I'm the papa there. Successive government will be here. What do this kind of implementations, what do you then? What do you do? What do you do? What do you do? What do you do? What do you do? What do you do? What do you do? What do you do? What to make the other? Now do I go home there? Since I know there were a lot of graduates in the system. Ah, I'm on my unemployment now then. I do so. My messages, Namedama, I buy me there. I've been born a night to my worst in me. What's it? I buy no. Obi Biara, on ye Jimmy Biara. I open Jimmy Biara. Whether military move, whether police move, fire service. 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
8: 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Oh, Najo, if you are one farm for school, it's yet a share there. Wabano, Wabuay in school buildings in Wamai. Now, yes, you can pay you for your future teaching for me. I am for your children. 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
11: Don't tell us here, your memory, and a career, me and back, or more Wahan, Umbahuni, a catcher, Umbahuni, a memory, it's in the Shahan. We were for two degrees. Your bomb pair, I'm not beating you. You're not born for a sign in a bonny. You are in fire, put us on the winning yard, pioneers can you channel. Yeah, what kind of meter more in the moon? Oh, this I'm your bonny choir, young boo. I want to cry when you're to me, which I begin. I know what did you know? I know, you know, ɔkɔfɔm saa sɛ ɔkɔfɔ kɔpɛdeɛbɛwo ɔni yɛne yɛyɛ nkokora wei sɛ aba te sɛ na wowɔ kɔdaa na kɔdaa no wɔtɔ sekan na wɔ mu prinsifoɔ afei ahwehwɛ no na wɔdwane hɔne na ɛbɛhwɛ wo sɛ wobɛbɛ 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
8: Good morning, my son. Yeah, I'm
7: not here with you. What are you? Good morning, I'm pumped to say.
8: Good morning, I'm here. Me dindi, Mr. Michael. Me kasa free.
7: Good morning, I'm pumped to say.
8: Good morning, I'm here.
7: Yedi akwenya srunko, but just to nsem ju medienu srun, e de kasa. 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
4: 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So yeah.
5: Hey, Pokua 101 is here. 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
4: Yeah, wish ye be maybe an wefe. 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

And Kapokia 101 and guess a better medium and net ne home fano and so or time a chi kuntain. And net or same engineer mono or noon produce me. Anti ya switch it rule. And then me rule ni set metia and a pokia a produce me. Mzozi bibia beso ni minimum kakra. Enti Mike Tunes usu ya wosu obetine musi ojina home kakra. But this weekend has been power packed weekend. A lot of activities. In the midst of the tragedies and the fire outbreaks, there's been a lot of activities as well. The biggest in Accra was Y2K Jam. Oh my God. Oh my God. Last Friday, well, at Palmera Beach Hotel. Palm Square. Nenye Fidia Gro. Hey, Emma Swapa Pebi Pa. Back to back, back to back. But it was amazing.

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Bakwa is here, a programs manager Joshua Tigo. Enra, ena ukra, ne mami, echi, ekra, kra, kra. 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
0: in the way the maiden edition.
1: Yeah.
0: Oh, okay. Okay, Ike. Brim.
2: Melodies of Praise Nankasa, ye cool ni din.
0: Oh, okay.
2: But program Nankasa, ye my praise.
0: My praise. Okay. My praise. My praise. Money and femu kakra. Say, ye come my praise. Ye nim say, and yum to you may dear a hot door, ewo ho. When no, at the same.
2: Nti my praise no sena yen na ye kan deri kan me di kanda metie fo ase na matu aso na my praise no sena ye tie ase mayeyi ye pese ye di sa team we start program we aye ye no we say about time aye di anka say ye ye ye free Psalm 149 verse 5 which says may the praise of God be in their mouths and a double-edged sword in their hands. 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
0: oh
3: ha ono so da me pa chan legendary
0: okay
3: me dear be friend
0: okay
3: if I chan na yankasa so yes sister ministral Christiana Atefoa
0: okay
3: ono so eda so
0: okay. Enti en pemieni na edaso.
3: Yewo main guest.
0: Main guest. Okay. 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Because ano ne dia no nija no anu odin. 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
2: Oh, pacho, be at me, but be a very free. Didi kind no no a live recording concert.
0: Okay.
2: Yenti no. Ye shes inim se enko fo be bana yetimi enso e dia afaso e dia ye videos na ama.
0: Oh, okay. In the live recording. But mo hwe se amamfo enti enye by invitation obi atimi e working.
1: Yeah, atimi be
2: obi atimi ba.
0: Oma e kwa sori ni oma e kwa sori. Na asori dem one eso a I bet me a contain ni pa bebere die.
2: Very enough.
1: Then program ni kwa be happen ye invite we so dia bra be share ho keke.
3: We call it the city chair.
0: They be say senior my must say eye free ni ntina me bisa say. But adie free die ye pepa. Be free pa. Enti say o ya die free a o say hu ni say
2: we keep provisions.
0: Yes, because until in a friend who was a contemporary,
1: Unya
0: baby. Okay. Yes. Okay. And the idea more she say because of Afibia and I say, after we know mobile person yet here and some out to us will be.
2: But why the main motive Nankasa an annual program which say a bit cost every year. But because we a maiden one in Tino and I a per se a day Yankasan so yenum. Eba out.
0: Okay. And tonight is a more recorded. Is it an album? More recorded album. I am more new man. I say.
2: But
0: is it an album?
2: No.
0: An EP.

0: Yes, something like that. We have two singles, one praise medley and our one highlight medley.
1: Oh, okay. Yeah. Okay. You made your neighbor so that bang?
0: 18th October, Sunday, 18th October.
1: Is it because you're there, baby?
2: Maybe now, watch it. Yes.
1: Good.
3: It's 3 p.m. sharp.
1: Okay.
3: After church.
1: Sharp on our king. And you're going to man time.
2: Oh, red carpet. And so, that's so then, then, wow. Say, we'll be pay picture tree. You know, we'll be so pay tree. Ah, no, I'll be.
1: What's it, open picture?
2: Uh-huh. Red carpet, dear. And no pictures.
1: Okay.
2: Yeah, I won't fail. No.
1: Mate. But some way, and you're too vocal with you. Say, bet me, I'm a cappella kakra. Bibi kakra.
2: No problem.
1: My mom proper, I'm a man, I'm a hardy.
0: Okay.

0: Ese muye enti selpesa wote wei ani bebre e kan ho a o se hu se on the 18th of October venue ni ye the Church of Pentecost La Paz
1: Central.
0: Okay. Melodies of Praise eye eku a won bidi omdwuma on the 18th of October. In case e obi nim location na Mr. Mama me direction ebia not se me maintain pie but dwuma die me pese me baby because me pese me behwe Melodies of Praise me pese me behwe da meku me pese me behwe inti mama me location.
2: Okay, so say in case I would the Uber and I say any other a ye neighbor Uber Yango Ubo Church of Pentecost La Paz Central
0: and Ubeba
2: and Ubeba Beduo Pepe and I say Dambis Hotel, yeah, opposite Dambis Hotel.
0: Okay,
2: now say Ude Yanka say Trusky ya be neighbor dear Ufaka Esi La Pasa Nawafa Chantime. Chocho, I think say we station Honoma too far. Chocho na no watch them so we see Obama Junction. Obama Junction, no, just 50 meters away from the junction. No, we see now.
3: Should you do open up the Church of Pentecost? Now would be a better retail.
0: Oh, okay, okay. Next thing you're acquiring. Is there a way as we per se or be can you media you want a beer contact B? A beer. Phone number bi wo ho a ese se ofra na se ne ebe ya onyira na obetimi abeka ho ebia na there are other Pentecost for omo other district and they want to join this to make it happen. Number be na nipa na betimi afresi so
2: but you were three numbers.
0: Okay,
2: didi kan ye 055-270-8297 055-270-8297 and 0547-868-973
0: okay, nice. Jumeko yi mwana mo sponsor ana asore ena asomo asia mo di this jumeko because it's not easy to put together a concert.
1: Yeah.
0: Eh mwa ena majije to work akra ana asore na epiam.
3: Yeah, that's yeah, Pentecost mo die. Asore no asoya se.
0: Okay.
3: Yeah. Na oboye. Na you can have some individuals being so on your touch your makuma. And so a boy na it's me aye.
0: Hey, near mudio muti you.
3: Nyamiadu.
0: Because Eana Dodona ta complaining say Eya no mun yamwa Eana edin. Until so be babu say o ye star no. Omo sha se wa Eana and one inch dan tam ba papa. And see, somebody are sorry now, so I see any and Pentecost for Monjimu too. All right. My last words, answer, and son of a
3: okay, before you be corner, you're presiding elder. Elder Mikaya Kofiti Boa Yami, Ebekas and Yami Shrano, and I in district pastor, and so Yami Shrano pa say Yami, I do me add to two to him. Omo enjoy ho. Nti nyame hye omo nyina elders ewo La Paz district. 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
0: Nyame enhye mo so so.
3: Nyame so nyame hye na papa.
0: Ah, money wa do na kwa sorry. Anje ono kwa sorry wo.
1: Oh, papa.
3: Oh, papa.
1: Devoted member.
0: Mama yindi nkonkonza ka kra wo radio. E den na yo wa sorry.
1: Hey, Because
0: Mike too, I'm minimum idea. And you to a pass, I'm here, may I say it 10 times? Ah, Mike too. But won't be some may nama.
1: Oh,
0: Mike too, Jimabe, sorry, remember, I said I'll be visiting. Sorry,
3: I am not for money, Pania di Mania meeting. Yamu be I any
0: day. But say anything, yes, yes, it means same because I'm with the one I'm cotton. Because, and yes, our part. Ah, now, oh, voice in ya, would you design the best let you say cotton? 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
1: nti na no so
0: so I just say, on a MC, Anna. On a MC.
2: A very secret.
0: But I want to ask you, what do you think? Because I'm like, do you want to hear a check goer or bar? Sorry, Kiki. Mate, what do you mean, ma'am? 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And I'm Muslim, I met you, Sukan. I met you. Come, Matty. All right, Auntie, you better must say Melodies of Praise and a Tom Kane, the Church of Pentecost, La Paz District. Moti Ike, Marie, and Susanna Ofori, Osu, and Esther Fempo. I'm on by Miss Omdor Supana, Omakano, a witch row. And you better must say, yes, you say, Ebia, enter a safe media, Ebidusuna. Yeah, sounds so up a year platform for Fubia Mamana, Mode Abedai Jumedianas. Yamasi Bibri, Yamasi, Yaminshram, Yaminshram, Yaminshram, Yaminshram, Yaminshram, Yaminshram, Bibri.

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Because Oshie Ejaye is here, pang is. Dr. Manfred. We dear, we ni wife. Yes, se nyango pona kasa on shamuden. Because investment akosa himu. Na a year few hours, a jar a funny in the corner. The bumpire, the tie, when you bush and a cheek. A brave moi, me person and come in the dock, better train common. And in the better train common. Yan and Kabe, me the pa. A year then, Omentium Fred Fire Service 4 a buyer now, Oman Bantam. O me do her na problem, net say me besame yantias ye. I told her be out, be on say, I tell me for no eddy some bono a bo a year Fire Service 4. I said, Omo bedu ho na Omentium and Numujan, Ombedu, Omuni, Omo Yen, Ombedu, or Chromosio Muninsio. 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And he obey any what you must suggest without attaching political colors to it. Enti wo start to say wo kasa ni ye hwe bibia wo gina. 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Esan se ahemfo ni bi asae ho. Opinion leaders ain't me mio mano and national issues because it has been tagged. It's either you are here or there. The very moment you start talking, you'll be tagged. And yeah, you know when you are your boy a political party who buying a sing or mano and no acquire edit here the various agencies, the security, and you mean you know edit here. 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
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But if it is for the good and the well-being of the country, it does not matter who it is. Compensation, I was say, the money plan, the young farm man, but we should carry on with the project. Na ye njai se ye puti political faces to everything in this country. 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

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The very moment you have that mentality, it means what you are doing is not good. 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

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Mercury Quay. I have crown. But yet there will be BRC or BBR, bed median BR than I say. Y2K jam was a jam. And we thank everybody for coming on board. Your sponsors. Your sales department. Production, post-production, directors, producers.

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About to. E. Me the biggest surprise a ebe mu a na ye me wonwa. But where be a me me we chire ntina ye me wonwa no. E the national vice chairperson. 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Na Mustafa Abdul Hamid, ewo ho. Richard Ahiagba, ewo ho. Sampan, Nana B. Nana Kumia. It was a tough competition. Tough competition. And eventually, the first chairperson, Kojo Fosu Buedu, and the second chairperson, Nana B. And then Anakumia had a third chairperson. Wow. And then he said, we MPP Nina. Mm-hmm, executives here. Mami mbo binchireo. Senior midi kaka eno. Second vice, first vice chairman, ana chairperson, Kojo Fosu Buedu. Second, Henry Nana Buache. Third, Nana Kumia. Afi, o national organizer, Titus Glover. Nikwate Tatis Glover. Of course, Dennis Miracle Abuaji Eko Onopus into Onde. But still, on to Abamano as the communications director and Afri women's organizer Hawa Kumsen national chairman John Buedu and the general secretary Kodia Justice Kodia Frimpong retaining his seat. Afi national treasure Fred Thompson. 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
1: 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I think some of the positions near highly competitive, you know. And mo aye yi mo nyina no. 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I can say one's room. Well, congratulations. I'm a year as national executives for the new patriotic party. Your bomb by is a mobidim would you may ye. 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Sanson and NDC for some breast one. Every bomb by is on back with you or ma. 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A bebo or mine. 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Well,

0: All right, then aha na edi da dwumadie yesi mokasa dwumadie. 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
1: This is Sabin. I'm going to cry. This is Ofamudin. As Monica, Mutia, Usu, Usu kwa bofia. 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
0: We name if there is any program I was to mark e wo calendar so next year. A Y2K jam. Yeba next year ye ban a big time. But until then, Adum FM, Adum TV. There were a lot of activities before the year comes to an end. And till the time you could. And you know what home baby, I know what you need. And name if you are called Retro Vibes. Me kubu me mu kakra wo ho Friday dia no anso me
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0: say eh wo ha ye ji weni o
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1: And Kokoto. 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
0: But generally, Nipa Uwa, as I said, with you and me, very, very important. 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
0: Tie, and you want to swim, you say, I de bia, be soon, a dim white with a horse, ah, jai. 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
3: Kaso kasa kaso kasa ema bibia anhyew so ema hu bi nka o kasa bo anhyew yem me se kasa ka de echire obo de ahye wa koma so de untimi nka ni pe ka o kasa bo anhyew yem. Good morning, I'm Pom to say.
4: Good morning,
3: my son.
4: Yes,
3: I'm not here. What are you? Good morning, I'm Pom to say.
4: Good morning, I'm Yo. Me didn't be Mr. Michael. Me kasa free.
3: Good morning, I'm Pom to say.
4: Good morning, I'm
3: Yo. The Aquenya Shrunko, but just to send you medien so at the Kasa. A Shrunko cra, a banada, and a yawa debia, Kasa, me and two ne Kasa, the Enko ye, Kasa, the Shell so, the Shell bo, the Tito, the Hinta, Kasa. 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
6: 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De o be fa bi na be kan.
4: Okay.
6: Among for o masra de amas. 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
0: emotional.
3: Aha, and I added chenin ti oh where the way you or you any papa o said you mean who need ye obey a boafu oh I said or ye be a humo brobi and ye be a urano mane quaque to say I said oba ni any papa pebby. 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
3: 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Said your man at your home, brone, sir, Yabakan say, sir, a beer won't quine. If you cried, you mean Pabuani idea, and yet dress and unqua, Pabuani idea count. And as you cried to me, quite your quantani idea in our uncle of ye. And you know, a beer quine,
2: beer quine.
3: Aha, Emma,
2: everybody, everybody, everybody, everybody, everybody, everybody, everybody, everybody, everybody, everybody, 030-221-6562 Said the common say then, said the reverend, and no doubt, say, come on at the bar, if you say, O baby, O tea, baby, O tea, be at your phone. O be at your phone. Would you wait, would tearful to another, Ode, Bobra, Bebo? Hello?
4: Hello?
2: Biba Jeffers, South Africa. Catania
4: Jacob could be beginning
2: because of your campaign to two. I don't know who you want
4: to tell. Then I would say, I did you ɛmɛma yɛ ntabita ɛma nso ntabita ɛni Esau ni nnia Jacob. 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O be nda bebe so o tra.
2: Yo, era say hello. Era say ba. Mi ba cho oba grace ni.
5: Asan.
2: Ah, nem pom ti say ni en ko ye moni tew. Wa yo be.
5: Ba se me ka ta su da. 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Ah, ye.
2: Let me say, Ola, Ola, no more chit chit pa. We be watching no time no one because he anti. What's him no? More chit chit pa, my.
5: Messi, nice to support the program, Lisa. Now, bear my madam for bear my echo and the kind is every year about me. You are brand new so. It is awesome radio, awesome pa.
2: Yo, any a far ball, bra? 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What say now? The abo bra se be ya unso unko ye enamfu sembi ama unamfu bi emfa emhawa wadim. Hello, do you want to chat with me? Pache first and after favor.
6: Pache first, my friend. I say please listen to me. I could see Abu dia. 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Be kind. I get a idea. I'm so excited. Tell me now, I'm only by. Oh, now ye or him banner. Ah, oh no, that's all good. I did that. When for the end to check, oh, we did not deliver the end count on my new offer. Maybe a name, say, yes, I can name you here. May a couple of the son and mammy who see. Now, after I say, and by one's who, ever since I'll be by a company, and some of them say,
2: yo, Ola, no cry, Ola, yet was pa with the facha, Ola, no so a moon yak crema ain't. It does a pa anti Yamfanisia, it does it. Yes, you're sending your chuano. As a madison,
1: ja,
2: where the away any a month for
1: a benefit, yeah, a shankolano, or muin subano. And first of all, while I say, Mugua,
2: okay,
1: I feel Yalia who do be brave, and so obey for so pessimistic. So, and now to me, we see you feel now, pet. Ah, yeah, Mujuma. As some other number, a bacope 0244 79 79 61 86 86 0244 79 79 61 86 86 Yo, Casua, so Pentecost, I'm convention center honor. You were Atala Shaft Kevin, so and the commercial, so you were Abidjan Quanta, Lake Road.
2: Yeah, that's a barber.
0: Sheikh Zed, Spiritual Herbal Center.
2: Yeah,
0: you were Ajay Kutuk Papa say, you were Sunsun, you're a herba.
2: Yeah,
0: Yerebia, Odi Chin Chin Chin, who no more your last stop.
2: That's right.
0: And now Sunsun be how, and now Wajuma Sam, Wa worry, there how be out by hall, Ishala, Yabayamo. Numbers here, menu. 0530 0530 0530 0530 0530 0530 0530 0530 0530 0530 0530 0530 0530 0530 0530 0530 0530 0530 0530 0530 0530 0530 0530 0530 0530 0530 0530 0530 0530 0530 0530 0530 0530 0530 0530 0530 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
4: 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Yeah, it's true. Well, we can see they must be slow. It's I think after the rape, before the killing. So we employ the police to do the proper investigations so that the girl will get justice.
0: And when your friend Fidi Gado watching to my Facebook and YouTube video no any Joe Radaruma with Chatum and Ababa Wanona Uber said you I know I said Wakutuwa Wankutu ho a homas and quon and any 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
10: I want to use this medium to advise anybody who wants to undertake such move that they should use the appropriate channels. At least they are channels. They are people, the higher authorities, people who matters as far as chieftaincy issues are concerned. Follow the right procedure and there will be peace. You don't want any situation whereby you jump the gun from 1 to 10. That is bad. Then you leave the rest. Our town here doesn't want chaos. He want peace. That's what I want to say.
0: Enti wey aye assembly member owo eye New Takrade lower electoral area Gilbert Siam wono so anu disem ene yeti yeyi
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11: Across our four host communities, Tertiary, Afrisipa, Yanfu, Suswa, and Adroba, 217 resettlement houses are built. Our main aim was never simply to replace structures. Together with our stakeholders, we deliberately plan homes that are safe, that are durable, functional, and fulfilling of the families who will occupy them. Home designed to serve our people well for many years to come. It is therefore with great pride that we officially hand over the 106 houses completed to the project affected families in Tertiary today. We recognize that successful resettlement does not end when a family receives a key. Moving and settling into a new community require practical support. NIMONT will therefore provide each affected household with a gas cylinder, a four-burner cooking plate, and a fire extinguisher, and in addition, an amount of 15,000 Ghana cedis in transitional support. We will also provide initial electricity support and supply water to the community for 2 years at the accompanying cost.
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18: 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I'm make a car. I feel now also a job. Oh, TikTok and now show Facebook and you who now so old. They cost you. You are okay. 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You see, and the farm with this. But in the name of passing your body, more money and some big room. Who need our shame? Tell me, I know. A do a mrepian said that you would hear. Then so what we are passing an SOT. They would be team. Who need to put you private car? And you know, and only Anna, Minister, a young driver for. Ah, ye dia passing ya for ni a two quino. Ya said ye say a dia before say card the bitch. Ye dia foo ever mad perfect passing ya for more better than I can.
0: Enti opani wi ni kasen de abusa sentin da bi o se se no emra bi en ho na wo kasen mra bi en ho no enkrofon fa se bi mpredu asa motuom shishi meku ya na no so o da bi eli bi ho wo mo ye ho adwuma
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2: Na and Sunna October Bosumi, Ebe Kuna Via, Yeti Jason, some Jitri, Eba, Dikan Yabako, Yet to Sumi, and Nia de Boya Jedini, Ediana Waton, Ediana Dibuja, come once some, let's say, Dintia was a Jetino, Yabo, now the Cossa with you, and not so the Cossas.
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6: 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To say.
7: Good morning, my son. 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
6: out of here. What are you? Good morning, Apom. To say.
24: Good morning, Amam. 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
6: Good morning, Apom. 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
6: Yeah, the Aquenya Shrunko, but just on same Jimmy Dino song at the Casa. 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

0: There's a no one require him. 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But the attorney, you room our Nations League. Yes, I see a hope.
1: Let's go!
0: But answer, you better be a song. Sunset on Friday, on the 2nd of October. Atom 106.3, Y2K Jam. Y2K Jam. You better be a song. So, bye. Nanya Freddy Agro. Na Ekoye. Ekoye Keke. You might want to ask someone for the and then sponsor Sinin and I from Mabasu. Let me own self now for come on some by it. Young Remo, nothing, Majis, our Dua. So far, and there at Toja, and there since League in the and if any Majis, our Dua, I am Fenny Nina and Mount. And yes, in this year, Koya, and there since League, you know. And Chey, and Kosovo, and Australia. And I say Kosovo, and Austria. Abo 1-1. 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
0: Nkasanisane, Ghana, Yene. Morocco and the Airbus Amri. Now, so any Amino Kasai, Morocco 1, Mali 0, 43 minutes. Bolivia and the Gambia. So much, now, so you have to. The end command is out to our Airbus. Our Nations League, you know, near finance, Emerald. Essence and Nations League, you know. 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

0: 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There is a table no se ne sitie. Media mone dikain. Womu ewa points ne mako mako eye 11. Media ma ewa 11 points a. Womu ene dikain. Ewa Ghana Premier League no asat na after se yabo. Match day 5 no. Ensu ewe ewa ho. Na samates ensu ewa 11 points a. Womu ensu tosu mienu. Emian sanye Paul City. Womu ewa 10 points. Ediana tosu enai. Womu ewa 10 points. Nafi enum. Eye baseke ewa 9 points. Ensia eye koteko 8. 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in the teams in relegation zone and any Brecum Chelsea our 4 young apostles our 3 and after Dream Chelsea almost points no our 2 our 20 matches our draw any table no Ghana Premier League after my day 5 and also a Etienne Enra House of Folk ebo ewie no woni bobo kwaneti ade eye na se dreams ene ebo ye obi anse bi has ebo away na so game na koso ewo eye legon na no na coach aneti ade Nibosa Kapo wodi atudwa Nibosa se se die asen kunimdie no wuntumi emane makra
1: didn't create too much influence on the game because we found some solutions but we didn't progress well. We also ran away from some good positions in some occasions. That small details are really creating influence on final result. Unfortunately we didn't realize this well in this game, and that was the biggest problem. It is not we expected, really. 1 point is not not this game, every game for us this is not acceptable.
0: Enti every game for us not this game. Enti ano anin sama coach edema House of Oboboko no Nibosa Kapo onso wadi etuja na match ne ba na wie no na Dream FC coach ewo yeye Winfred Tomo. Winfred, say sin si dear, it's a born and woman call you. What about 5 matches? Oh, 2 dear, ah, brapenny ness and fa. Oh, my Gigine Prince, ne? Tess Abraham do say that be no man quiem for my dreams FC. Cra, na coachy, eh, Winfred Tomo, brofu, brofu, brofu, but that is a party or your brutal.
2: The defending aspect, I think we were very, very compact. We denied them time, space. And we were able to protect, the goalkeeper was able to protect the spaces behind. And when we got a transition ball, I think the first half, we were the best team. We opened them up. Shaban looks very lively. Good balls, last balls were coming into the box. But then the connection. Then we went into the break. We did one or two adjustments. And we decided to play the mid block and catch them on the transition, which we had some moment of transition. But overall, the performance looked decent. But by way of resource, not good enough. We can
0: okay, anti coach. When for Domo, no one can search it. What can't bro? Funny, you know, we know the tattoo. They said they are good, mother. What can he and crew? Name born, no baby, you know, baby, any tattoos in Yano. And for go a man from Kunim, the Ma Abu, there's a
3: go. You want to do the amount
0: of idea, man. I am on
3: football, no dear. When we are not to do resource, no. And you bua our tactics low block and high block there be
0: ninyina
3: ya points na ya ni ehwe
0: yes I'm far
3: na the money ya ni say chance ni buy na sama e bia chance na ba na boys na boy gu
0: okay enti mama hwe yen ko division one kaka na fe yen proper chire enso emfa ma but answer na no Ghana Premier League no has match obebo no e kwaseada against Port City e wo Legon positive force 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
8: Ago gana fo, and sana ye dibi biabetu enimono. 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
9: Yes, see, ye damasi. 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
8: Ye damasi damasiya. 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
9: And nunti. 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
9: Dede kain. 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White. 2K Jam, eh, Basso, Walla Palm Beach Dome, I eh, your true back, non stop, and your monkwa.
8: Na and Sana October Bosumi, ever couldn't have been yet, just soon some jetri, Ebba, Dickan Yabako, dear to Sumi, you don't need a dear boy, a jetty knee, a diana, what tone, a diana, do we jab? 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
9: December, you saw who born a color singing in answer, but so I don't call a party.
8: Ola ba. 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
9: 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Y2K job.
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8: Ago Ghana fo and sana ye dibi biabetu animono. 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
9: Yes see ye damasi. Ye damasi pa.
8: Ye damasi damasiya. 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
8: Wuni
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9: And nunti. 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
9: Dede kain. 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White 2K Jam, eh, Basso, Walla Palm Beach Dome, I eh, your true back, non stop, and eh, your monkwa.
8: Na and Sana October Bosumi, ever couldn't have been yet, just soon some jetri, Ebba, Dickan Yabako, dear to Sumi, you don't need a boy, a jetty knee, a diana, what tone, a diana, do we jab? 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
9: December, you saw who born a color singing in answer, but so I don't call a party.
8: Oh, Labba.
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0: 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breast cancer awareness month in 10 year man, young common one, ye biddy dear, Miss Rosen on son. A quacha can no phone more. A mother for and chief feelings, a keke, no mum, oh, so mono, nor her so be whom, be beer, and ye norma, a womua, a honuano, what you make up, Nanny Wakaya Sabia, and near any points for me part a clinic, and now a tid and dream of because or mother Roma, and or more bought ye chidom as a sponsor, ye to me didn't say any award you may dear no ever. Now bosom me way October bosom me way moon, and points and say, child dear beam, and Eddie a man on quas, a man more time. It was September no more. This time no so ye man ye baby young commono over titi a munchri moon muntias ye se be ya and ye or china nyame ya dumwa we true me kaku now call em point or yet nan kwa the whole month or baby ya dog be si hon mobium near her the oko hon mum be ye e de amount free no number no ye 0244 867068 Timmy Straw, the patching air, your mungra and point away. Young cochek infections a higher, your no fumu, young conny uncon cochek. So when you're 40 plus, dear, wono, uquaqua ye a mammogram no ebi, though no for uquaqua to a fidia so. The same may say, me more 40 plus, meaning part one. No. I can't even get for me so quite bravo, but last be boy be pa. Hey, dear, you may hold your mamma dog. Dog one more, Quabe.
1: If you are just so.
0: Now, if you are walk all.
1: Namia, do me,
0: Namia, and get one near Brepa, seriously. So, but yeah, but the other son, what to me and Yadu, a person, Yano. And yes, you cry, no bray, trifle, and more, and I'm there also. And you also obey, oh, yes,
1: the man
0: also saw, and I'm saying,
1: you want to
0: say, serious, more than 200 and fat. Oh, yeah, was yam. We are just an empty bra. Ah, and you know, and no, the abbot will be a sea, the aye, and aye. And he said, yet, see, and all quiet. Now, so I call check all the oil 40 plus one mammy's row. I now, oh dear, no, I call check it, dear Maya. But you say near war, made off on Mr. Moni Giamo, whom you and I yen try. Na yen to say, yen ya yen subain beer. Ya, no, no, so come home binti. Na ma woman semno, a ye be oho. Mistre, ye say woho, doctor, ni no her crown, nim de ocosu in ye funnimo. A nim de adian was shia, and all cambo moon or see ye say, no way, cut ye way, a befa. Near more drunner, sir, won no more. Why na wo ye no? Be be a cos what trash about quo me no. What was a beer when in the coom, and there come the door, and na wa be a winyam, Mistre. Oba pim for dear, me be a how I drink a hospital, my wate. Na the rater and my young ones, first timers, a qua way a so a woman and what dinner. And yea, ye de kind that there will be a wuncha warner, yes, wuncha, or so mess out could be him. Then also there are some for frona, but Miss Ceremony do. You do me dear, but I pay see any swan or no. See, ye be seen, dear, ye be tea and church, ya won't day and my ye, se be ya. Sa wo wen munyina na to e betwa infections and so ka ho nti wo say menstrual disorder impacts on fertility menstrual sa won se buo kra ye bibi wo ho e ho sunsu aso ne te say e wo yenyi se mu Dr. Kelvin Quarten e wa ha enwumre me do fo no pe enwumre me mu adwo e
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1: 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It will show the number of women or more a sicky to get pregnant, na nyin say ne ma, I am now homity. 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
1: 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The number of days anke wasn't called menstruating no extra sa number of days no.
0: Okay.
1: Normally your by was all menstruating be from 3 to 7 days. So menses no eye below 3 days sa. And yet sanso na say go beyond 7 days. Ebi mo menstruating 10 days. Ebi mo dear 14 days which is 2 weeks. Yenim obi a waba ya so ya estefia or menstruate busumi bia moje 2 no 21 days 3 solid weeks na fe no the following week na the menses na sa asha se se eba to ono no busumi bia or just 1 week ah we dry 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
0: Nin sanny a war now with you know, Adam 106.3 FM, Moshe Live, Facebook, Adam 106.3, TikTok, ye fear tamaklo, mehumunina, waha, na Frank, boss, or say. 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
1: 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Surgical procedures, said DNC. It's me, but I would advise her, say, won't call back to surgeon now, yeah. Oh, yeah, no, no, more. Yeah, it will be crowned home with the man. And I say, be crowned a complication be from the surgery, no. Now, I'm meeting me a shaman.
0: Sir, Tina, be. I said the Tiani dear, this was no sarco because for 3 weeks in here, yeah, we need a shaman, dear, eh,
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0: buyer. By a royal dear basse, I know of a lady who said she did family planning, which has left her bleeding almost 6 months now.
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0: 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They're here now, yeah, and to family planning you know exactly. 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
0: 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It is a menstrual disorder. Mm-hmm. You sure say signs and symptoms in the obehu.
1: Yeah.
0: I'm say beginning no crack can near maybe.
1: Yes.
0: Yeah. Okay, okay. They are will be a fen waba.
1: Uh-huh.
0: They said I say okay, me any profic. Profic. I say, sister Fia, what happens if someone keeps menstruating for more than 7 days and sometimes 2 days? Nice or no irregular, but
1: no, so yet. Was a make us a menses, and was a between 3 to 7 days, and on a normal.
0: Okay,
1: you know, but I know no crown, if you ain't canny and canny, obi ha or starting a menses, no, or starting with 5 days and a neighbor. Now, for you know, all of a sudden, say so, about bare 3 days. I was out 2 months a month. I was sharing with someone. But I was starting with 3 days. Now, a baby, about 3 days. It's normal. Problem be any. 2 days, sir. No matter when I was starting, you know, I was out 2 months a month. And I say more than 7 days in swa. And also, any normal, any abnormal. So, I menstruated more than 7 days. I was out of hospital near Shema.
0: Okay. Inti any, Miss Row. Endpoint for your partner clinic is a busumi we omo ye dia mama.
1: Stephia, I'm say ye de mama ne dia na kuku na.
0: Omo dia.
1: 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Course na be nyina ne se na da be na ma no so dia ye beye. 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
0: Okay.
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0: 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Low radio no maya kakra papa.
3: Hello.
0: Hello, good evening.
3: Fine evening.
0: Pacho yin tiyo?
3: Yeah, Pacho no, my wife, my uncle. And no, so no. Women so they go out 12 days. But I have to ask me, you know, they go out 12 days, maybe a month in a crown. Or young person, or yet, this month, maybe a 16th. Women say, maybe a 21st, now. Women say 29th, no, now.
0: I'm going to say,
3: my wife, they all were, you know, only an operation, no, me say, or fibroid. Now, but you say, fibroid, no, me operation, no, me, yes, I'm baby, man.
0: Okay, I need an answer, baby.
3: Baby.
0: But who, beside what you're
3: beside?
0: Walk away, dada.
3: What's that?
0: Operation, dada. Yes, I have concern, ma'am. But of all, I'm sure so afraid, because one is here, sure. I know ye be a when you see Mons Abeca. Where your first one, Anna? But of
3: all, the second one,
0: I intimate so yummy had more
3: than a man. 8 years, I think, was half a phone
0: near a cray. Where did that check? Aye, ya mebe ye bibia kama ba o chenya mbo afana koma me next week fre me na me hwede akusi why
3: ani
0: sure no come ho ofo front so e wo so me dofo anwumre ye mo adwodo bani sani a wo so okay ye be hwe na ya po ofo front so okay me dofo me mo adwodo bani sani a wo so ni sani a wo 0302216561 0302216562. Now, so what to me, Abbasu be mentioned disorder, whom common near Miss Row. So on your monk, dear, would ya get hospital? We trash your barco, me no man and tossum, you know, try your barco, pan, co hospital. Intem, umi and tears self to send me, and in church, I don't.

0: Onte. 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
1: Okay. 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Mm-hmm. Sa na waso baby a de eshenity. Enti sa wo de no eh below 3, eba 1 day, 2 days a. To anamo ko hospital ni ehwe.
0: Okay.
1: Sa so na ye more than 7 days in so a. I was so too one among
0: so. Okay. Of from Sunny. Me don't remember what do ban you send ya was so. Facha me 0302 216561. 0302 216561. 0302 216561. Maybe I will be out to me join the na yet
1: to a young common. So, don't patrol into you. Anna, do you say or menstruated 2 times in a month? And also, I was say, you say, and you normal menstrual cycle, no, between 21 to 35 days. Between 21 days to 35 days. And so, what you know, about twice in a month, and you normal, I was say, and also call hospital.
0: Okay,
1: now, yes,
0: okay.
1: I for fibroid. Yeah, a bit me as abebium, yes. Fibroid bit me as a regenerate.
0: Okay.
1: The bimo crow, how more the anona and regenerate, but or quite surgery, no, or man yin yin yin. A bimo hack a sienna, a hard drain, or cause problems, no, no, no, moye.
0: Okay.
1: Nanketuano, or magi, a gum. Obis crow, what? Na, obia, eh.
0: But off for you, Miriam Wajo.
2: Pastor Moho.
0: Eh, Joe, so I had the idea somewhere. Oh, you, Sana.
2: Ajose.
0: Who are US now free yana?
2: Bacho Devi.
0: Ya da si adofu ye ntio.
2: Acho me media ne se me wife. Em se ko wo ye. Na mi bi se se o ma kule ni for but menses name banti ano. Beti mi fi sa na.
0: For how many months ni?
2: Oh. Akura ni enya 1 year.
0: Eh.
2: Asa me bae, e bae for 3 days ni jaye. But if you want to buy you,
0: I know. Oh, yeah, exclusive. Anna,
2: I should have you. Oh, my couldn't find me. Miss Sabia, and it's not my name. Banner say,
0: what's it? Oh, man, or man, no four.
2: Oh, man, or man, no four.
0: Eh, and I mean, we say, so, yeah, exclusive. Anna, no four, no corner, the man, Adrian, in Sobian, come home.
2: Adrian, come.
0: Be a come home.
2: Ah,
0: that's right. I'm what, my check, my test, yeah, maybe I'll call Tim McQueen at Yafasu. Eh?
2: Pajote.
0: 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Wa cheke hwana he.
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0: Eh na me chese wa test wa ko hospital ma test.
2: Devi.
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0: 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Yamabe hill. 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Yam fall for friend for last one. 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
1: 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Obi will haul Muy Cassie and no major and catch
0: for me. 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
0: better for your mojo open in Senia Warsaw. 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
3: Hello.
0: Low radio no my and Cacro Bapa. 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
1: this month to pay.
0: Okay. And this is a human. Oh, dear, I saw pregnancy test now. Okay. Okay, other ones and also hormones.
1: Okay.
0: No, so I was here.
1: Okay.
0: Manu dog waha, nini no no because we are fan a number on a safreno. Omdo more time pa no be a church on simu ye. 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
1: Patcho
0: ma. 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
2: Owe wa fa oba.
0: Mo nyami show oba yen ti o.
2: E patcho me ma wo me ba na nyet 2 years. 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Ama me nti asi.
0: Fra, and your operation
2: ana. Mo je normal.
0: Your operation.
2: Me ba cho da de nyana me wo.
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2: Ba cha.
0: 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Dog be boy be ya no the amount. Why? 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
3: 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Omo de ne ye yin nyina kra na. After some time no na a regenerate into no.
0: Say ye nuane no.
3: Yes.
0: Ene ye say ye bi before no de.
3: Aha.
0: Asemu.
3: 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Yes, I bet me asaba, yes. Obi nso say ne yure onyem ana wo spot into no kra dey stay am say one kasa kra wo kan. Into your advice ne say onko hospital because onyem na ho moja enye normal. Ana no obi nso say ne yure air breastfeed. Or ma akwala no fo. And na ne menses name my for 1 year ni. 1 year dear, and can normally between be 6 months e dey call 1 year after say we be wono between 6 months e call 1 year e normal and then after 1 year there e 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
0: Dr. Kelvin Kwatin na yeteno enkano Bella the all-rounder. May appreciate you, Papa, Paul, Papa, and your Michelle. So, I'll join you now. Sister Fia, we will meet you on Adum TV, bedroom tomorrow, and next to Yamia Duma, the patching, you be sure, or holding din din din din din. And see, on a so a dear, or the a buy, you don't know. Dog, my own number, no, na.
3: Yeah.
0: And Fionko, we insinuated a week, he would dear. A man in a trimmy K. Endpoint branches be a winning beer no coho. Why a man money free, dear, a drew man or so. Yes, a cocoa check or no fun more here, say be a comma. Infections, yeah, yeah, can. Woman's is I am woman, eh? The same infection be nature baby.
3: Yeah,
0: and I how I do. Dog me on number no.
3: Yo, Steffi, I'm a dancer. Me patch on my number no, 0244 86 7068 0244 8670 68 ebi ana menstrual disorder si nye wo hawa wom ebi aya nka wo yare enti wo friend number na na fe no ye ne wadi nkomo na nsem bi e wo bi aya ka 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
1: And to us, I wonder why is Kenny Ziana?
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1: 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Who will say Fion, Unquan, or Bess had any pain?
0: Yes, so.
1: Bess Suda.
0: Yeah. 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
0: No, that's a California. California, one answer was a few.
1: And it's a share womb.
0: Now, oh, baby, I say, eh, oh, how now? Did you watch you know, as I want your man, I say, Ebony Gruno, if you fear.
1: Aye,
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0: is there some issue
2: I
0: now who want it
2: David
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2: hello
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2: Wa fa number no.
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2: Awo se afre no.
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2: yo. Yeah, so that's it. 0302216561. 0302216562. Hello.
6: Hello, good evening.
2: Evening, but your first and everything.
6: But a friend and I am because I see a summer.
2: Nana, you're not even.
6: Papa, somehow can be a ton of one super family. I'm a very home. No, I'm a teacher and I'm preferred to be in Bell and America, much famous. I'm so good to my boy.
2: You also offer a number.
6: Number
2: and to say Afri. No answer by free. Number don't know the number to Jano.
6: Okay, that's it.
2: Yo,
6: yeah. We
2: why? Sunday be at 9 o'clock. Okay. Was it Sufyan Mohammed? Was it the man is deep and I am enjoying the show? Hello?
7: Hello. My son, my boy.
2: What are you? Now, what is it?
7: I think you need papa. I think papa won't be there. Last week, mama. I'm a printer now. Since mama. I'm a printer.
2: Yo, my tipa. On our way.
7: Papa na tomorrow come in papa a ocean channel.
2: Sa. O say ocean show.
7: Papa no come.
2: No crepa na okano.
7: No. Papa no manor come. A ocean show go papa. Me no ke say you in front no kwado mu. Ago de no kanje.
2: Yo, yeah that's it. Ya fala so bi, obi jina so en fano. Hello. Yes, sir. But your first and everything, Ivan.
8: Well, from Evangelist Mike, I'd like to say,
2: Yo, I'm going to say, I'm going to say, Then I did by.
8: Oh, Namedeka and it's a Maya had a palm in Tretra or Tretra, may we end left and right. You have to be a wound. Then Namedeka on it. You have to be a wound. Who's a compound house? No beefish. Baby, and Tian and Tisokotia, Tokotia, 2 minutes, hour, wouldn't him. Maybe I would hear the man to say, what Tretra, never would my dear say, Yame, mammy. 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
2: 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Ye the number no ye 0536466647. 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The number is 6 near 3. 2 0 5 3 no. Now both 6 4 no. Number twice is 666. Now the 4 7. Now the chat. The number no friend. 0 5 3 6 4 6. And answer 0 5 3 6 4 6 6 6 4 7. This is D 4 and no one can hear. Yeah, then I say papa papa. I'm just for. If you see a huge media, said the end on a free record, a jet dem papa. Now, you don't know, see Peter Boachi, Jackson Frimpong, a Jacum, Madame Teliza, Yoel Yahoo, Yahoo Kanan, the Femme Po, Nana Yaunyaku, Munyamfo, of Faya, any sister for us whom Odifo Anthony, 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Michiao Papa, and Adofumina. You shall know the truth, and the truth shall make you free. Yahusha said, I am the way, the truth, and the life. On the Kaye. Okay, Yahukana, and John chapter 14, verse 6. Had ye your proof in your soul and dance scripture, trust them mu historical evidence near that. Keep seeking, cause bompire, cause keep praying, cause bompire, and keep working with Yahusha. 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

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God bless you. 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

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Arimbaji Zenu, bless you. Mr. Frank Addo, restaurant man. I say, Rev, your food is waiting for you. Meba Chinese restaurant, Otema. But I message Abba. Meba message, Namaba. Timon Fanche. Microwave, mommy. Mr. Francado, Yachia, Abrofuni nina mame, Chinese Fono, any colleague workers nina, John Alexander, Yamishra, Jamason, Alessand Ponsan, Bompire Mount, Yami Encount. What a message! What a message! New month message. Any adiba. Intiamwa, Malam, bless you. Isaac Temate, bless you. Sister Wedem, bless you. Esimunyinayi, Gabriel Anseni, promise to soha, young kwe. By the grace of God, we have landed. This is Nasem University on Adum FM, Accra, and Space FM, Takwa. 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Ubenyaye, Nasem University. Nasem University. Ewo. YouTube. Nasem University. YouTube. Ubenyaye. Ena. Nasem Wote. Ewo Facebook. Nasem Wote. Ewo Facebook. God bless you. Bet me a send you a message aba 0203-515151. Mekain. God bless you. Auntie Julie, Nyaminshra. Edam Ponsa Hanova, Nyaminshra. Mr. Kwame Adusipoku, Nyaminshra. My producer, Eye Promise Dubate. 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Esimu Yineye. Say nurse, and what to say? Engineers in Yamin Shramo, Willinom, and Lady Apostle, Donish, Lady Apostle, bless you. Esimunina ye. What a message. Bompaye, oh, Yesu Christo Demo, Edoche Radinsa, Radi Enkaho, Omo Arechichri, Omo Yarisa, Omo Akumatoyim. Nyame emo ahoden oma nkwa won fa na asem so nsa wo yare nyame ma usika oma wo no manye yie ofie so nye yie ehu ama ne nsa so ewo wo so na de obetie ne na anadwen enye nhyrama wo. May God prosper you through his word with salvation, deliverance, mercy, healing and prosperity. It shall be well with you in Jesus' mighty name. Amen. This message is for everyone. Reverend Gabriel Anseni here, the Chancellor of Nasem University. But the message for tonight, good job. Good job. Ejuma Papa. 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May the Lord give you a good job. Ewo Yesu Christo demo. 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God bless you. 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Mutie. 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Mama Vicky Diglo, also Nyamimani Suye, Reverend Gabriel Anseni. The message for tonight, good job. 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

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Ote yewura bosome fufuro. Pay your affordable. Lift up your offering. Pay your affordable. Obia. So we win. Obia. May the Lord give you a good job. Lift up your offering. 0245. Another 45. 04. Another 04. 02-45-45-04-04. Gabriel and Zenny. Good job. Good job. A dear baby, Gabriel David Ansan. God bless you. Ahmed, also no wife, Selena, of Atua, Akura, Kwajohum, Yamimani Suye, and I hear Chris Rapp, the tailor. Chris the tailor, Lakeside, Yamimani Suye. Genesis 41:38. Obia wuti mi biano. Nyame ma wadwuma pa. May the Lord give you a good job. A good job. Genesis chapter 41, verse number 38. Then Pharaoh said to his servants and unto Joseph, can we find a person like this, a man in whom the Spirit of God is? Enti ebenya obia otise Joseph and nyame honhom ene nimdie wo ni Musa na. Then Pharaoh turned to Joseph and said, as much as God has shown you all these revelations, there is no one so discreet and wise as you to rule as a governor in this nation. Okachre Joseph, who said, Joseph, and then memo appointment, memo adjumapa, say, I nyami ada niyama edi achirawo. 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From today, Joseph, thou shall be a ruler over my house, and according to your word shall all the nation be ruled. 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

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No be out to Joseph if we say Joseph Ebeye Amarado Ewo Mizrim. 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gives honor. What a prayer. Kasa Lord of Joseph, give me a good job that pays well and gives honor. In Jesus' name. 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I drop in my offering. Drop in your offering. For the bottom. For the bottom. 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May the God of Joseph give you a good job that pays well and gives honor. Ejuma triaka ye. Ejuma sika womu ye. 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Number niye. 0245. Another 4504. Another 04. It in here, Gabriel David Anson. 0245. Another 4504. Another 04. Gabriel David Anson. And a beba. For offering and no ties in our boom. Sir, a radi. Ansana. Busumwe be kwa wye yeno. No amami, good job. God bless you, Adam Ponsan, Anova. God bless you. Majo Mije, bless you. And Mr. Persis, Amwakon. God bless you. Utiye Miss Amri. Ewo Dubai, bless you. Cause the God of Joseph, give me a good job that pays well and gives honor. Ote, a good job that will take care of you as well as your family. And Paul, I was so near Juma, a bit me a show ye, na show a bush near Kahun, and home comes and I'm a banana. The prophetic word for you tonight is that God will give you a good job that will take care of you as well as your family. This is the new month message. What's me for a message? No, no. A job that will transform you from pain to progress, from poverty to prosperity. Ote, a juma, a be you are free, yaudiem, edu akwa mkosuom, a juma be you are free ohiem, edu akwa ahunyem. A good job. Mansaso, lift up your hand and let us pray. Gabriel Anseni, because the Lord of creation, I need a good job with a good income. Because the Lord, I need a job that pays well. A job that brings excellence in my life. A job of success in Jesus' name. Because your body and your coupon, me here, you my pa. A disika kesi ebeba.

adwuma wo ye adu be si ye number ne ye 0245 another 45 04 another 04 Gabriel David Ansan ene beba 0245 another 45 04 another 04 Gabriel David Ansan ene beba simple number 45 ni emienu ene 04 ni emienu into bo 02 a no abo 4545 0404 02 4545 0404 Gabriel David Ansan ene beba good job good job Genesis 42 verses Genesis 42 verses Bible say Yami maye ye Joseph every prison. Ye dini ba fero him fiano. Ye mani good job as a governor. Onko university da. Onkuta degree in financing. Onkuta degree in banking. Onkuta degree in commerce. Okute nyame hon hom. Nyame ngosra wane so. Nyame adum wane so. Joseph oye prisoner. No ye house boy no. Wono nebeye governor, minister of agric, minister of finance, ye ka three post ni nyina bomu, interior minister, ye ka ni nyina bomu, esan ye ni governor, oshwe duyani ni sikasem ni bibia so, osan ye vice president, second in command, and I prime minister, eye good job. Afei, Genesis 42 verse 6. Genesis 42 verse 6. Bible say, by the time the brothers of Joseph came to Egypt, Joseph was the governor over the land. And it was he who sold food to all people of the land. And Joseph's brothers came and bowed themselves before him with their faces to the ground. What a scripture. What a scripture. Genesis 42 verse 6. 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Ejuma, edi ebuo, ene respect, ene dignity, ebebro. Genesis 47, 14. Genesis 47, 14. Genesis 47, 14. Gabriel Ansani, once again, Bible say, ekom ni ye den, ewo, the land of Egypt, you know, Joseph gathered all the money that was found in the land of Egypt. Unim de way I'm building scripture no. Me building from Genesis 41. And I'm about 42. And I'm about 47. 41 no. Ye yini free prison. And my appointee no. As second in command. Vice president. And I prime minister. Afe 42 no. Were ye governor. In charge of food. In charge of everything. Afe 47 no. Were ye governor. Of the Bank of Egypt, Central Bank of Egypt, Joseph Nye Governor, on the Jijisika, SI Minister of Finance, Internal Revenue, Joseph Usun Nye Head, where head of IRA, IRA, where your head. Sika Semso, where your governor, on the sign Minister of Finance, and a treasurer, and Ojiji Sikanina. Someone who was sold and hated and scandalized by Potiphar's wife. Obia ye ton no as a slave. Obia ye tan no. Ninu anum tan no if abusua fiem. Obia ye di asem to ne so. Ewo Potiphar fie. Someone who had no chance of becoming next to Pharaoh. Joseph oye Jew ni, he was a Jew. And a Pharaoh ye kramuni, eye den a Jew, ababe ye.
second in command to an Arab. Mweke. Say Jew, a year second in command to an Arab to rule over a whole nation. No. Janyongmo, nyamin kwa. 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Joseph nyanko ponda soti ase. Joseph wa oni dog chance. Oni dog chance of becoming second in command to Pharaoh. But God changed the game for him. God is a game changer. God changed the game for Joseph. God shifted things to favor Joseph. Nyami ne pushi niyama ne favor Joseph. Utima najui Gabriel Anzani. Say after me in prayer. Cause the Lord, let my dreams come to pass. Cause the eternal Father, shift things to favor me. Let power favor me. Bring me into a place of power and honor and wealth. Cause the eternal Father, give me a job that handles great enterprise. In Jesus' name, what a prayer. What a prayer. Hey, cause the eternal Lord, let dreams and power shift me to favor. And ye die soon. Ah, Pharaoh soon, yeah. Any to me, Pharaoh, what? And in the shifty Joseph, and the call baby, Okojina, you know. Cause the Father, let dreams and power shift me to favor. Lord, bring me into a place of honor and wealth. Ready for me, bird baby. Any monyam, any sikawa, give me a job. That handles great enterprise. Ready, mama Juma. Juma. A big kraniema kesia kesia kesia. 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

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Radima wajuma kesiye. Omu wajuma pa. Ewo yesu dim. Kase heavenly father. Shift situations to favor me. Give me a job. That will handle great things. Radima majuma. Any position. Meet me a handle. Near ma kesiye. Me bow for dear kesiye. I'm lifting this big offering. This great offering. Give me a great job. And a bigger job. Ewo yesu dim. 0245 another 45 04 another 04 Gabriel David Ansa and Beba put him in an adjun Yamima good job Oma good job Niawoton Niawoye Oma good job Ejuma Oshushe Oma good job position Oshushe Yamima good job telling you once upon a time not the government in power was in opposition. Once upon a time, not the government in power was in opposition. And the ministers in Nina, about 90%, normally your radio talkatives. It's true. Ministers also say no. Once upon a time, they were radio talkatives like me. Like me, radio talkatives. One more cassette from radio station to radio station. No ma fun fun. Oh ma fun fun. And be a minister of finance, be a minister of communication, be a minister of foreign affairs, be a presidential spokesperson. True or false? Woman, presidential spokesperson, once upon a time, no a radio talkative. Minister of finance, once upon a time, radio talkative, and an MP.

a John Jina. Shababia man for Jina. 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Cobbridge Resensio, Fruit Presensio. And so, once upon a time, it will be Fruit Prena Neomoya. And so, good job. Me bon paya man. Wa would dabaya? Would dabaya? Would dachiri? May the Lord give you a good job, a good position, a good employment. Nyami ma one kasa wajuma. Yabe fa wajuma musu wajuma kasi. Nyami ma a good office, a good station. Nyami ma a good seat to sit on. Lift up your offering. But you're affordable. What a message. What a message. Once upon a time, Joseph. Joseph. 02. 45. Another 45. 04, another 04. Gabriel David Ansan and a beba. Because a rade may bow for the way. Give me a good position. Give me a good job. A rade. Minyamian Kasemajuma mepe. A rade minyaka me a businessman. Me a

good job. 0245 another 45 04 another 04 Gabriel David Ansa and Ebeba. Drop in your offering. And soon ya me. Nay, me mammy crammy be dean. Me mammy crammy dean. Your friend and soon ya me. And soon ya me. Less than 24 hours, God can turn your situation. Less than 24 hours, Joseph was a prisoner. You didn't buy in fear, no occasion, you be kuno. And now, at least, you be pardon, and now you be mana, and you know, proper in fear. Straight from prison to palace, a governor. 0245, another 45, 04, another 04. Gabriel David Ansa, and a beba. Who the men cassapi? Boa for the men cassapi, boa for the Namishon come by the end of this month. Before the end of this month. Nyamibe you will be show.

benya good job a contract bi deal bi a benya no ho 0245 another 45 0404 Gabriel David Ansa and Ebeba Gabriel David Ansa and Ebeba Radime bow for the air. I'm sowing this seed and dropping in this offering. Give me a good job. But hey, either self-employed. You understand it? Or other employment. Say self-employed. Say a salaried worker. All who have good jobs are okay. Say why we are with Juma. And now if Obia for Juma, Obia when you good job, Obiano, are you okay? Namekano. Namishra Bano. Namishra President. Wa fendi penny word, boys, no. Wa fow on my jumum. And ne, oh my ye, honorable. Omu bani a piani patugu. Good job. It was good job that made Joseph, who was put in charge of the economy of Egypt. You understand? The economy of Egypt, Egypt's prosperity was given to Joseph to handle. Egypt year dear, any year your, any Egypt economy. Omusika sem. Yadisha Joseph unsa. A good job. Lift up your hand and let's pray. Let's pray. Gebranzani, Nasem University. Ubenya, Nasem University. Oh, YouTube. Uko YouTube, every home in life. Nasem University. YouTube. Enna. Facebook. Nasem Ote. Nasem Ote. Facebook. God bless you. Bless you, Mamuti. Namima, good job. Can you match you on Pibum? Because, Lord, this new month, give me a good job, a good income, good resources. Let a job that pays well come my way in Jesus' name. Simple but powerful prayer. Because, Lord, this new month, give me a good job, a good income, good resources. Let a job that pays well comes my way, and I come my way in Jesus' name. Because I'm ready. Busumi fufrui. Me here good job. Me here good income. Me here good resources. I'm ready. Mesika kesi emra.

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Ansani meka sɛ yɛ pempem. Have you seen a poor governor before? Have you seen a poor governor before? Eh, juma pa. Obia, ni signature wo sika so. Ana wini musa, governor bia ni signature ene wo sika so. Have you seen a poor governor before? Joseph Beye governor. Have you seen a poor finance minister before? Hey! Have you seen a poor finance minister before? One finance minister, oh, you're here. For real. For real. How are you? Have you seen a poor interior minister before? Minister of your interior. Ah, police, ne? So, Jani Bibi Ashenase. Seven hour canoe business tycoon. It's all about good job. Utemi, it's all about good job that has God's hand upon it. Ote, a good job that has God's hand upon it. A jumapa and your mensa also. A jumapa and your mensa also. A jumapa and your mensa also. Me bomb pay your mouth. Me ya pay your mouth. A radimo jumapa. Nensa waso. It is Psalm 90, verse 17. Psalm 90, 17. Or say, let the beauty of the Lord be upon us and establish thou the work of our hands. Yea, the work of our hands. Establish it. Nyami enimutie, the beauty of the Lord, eh, nyami favor. Let the favor of the Lord be upon us. Nyamif enimutie emrayeso. Nyamin enimutie emrayeso. The favor and the beauty of the Lord emrayeso. And establish thou the work of our hands. Oma yejuma entim. 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The work of our hands. Establish thou it. Yansanu ejuma, Psalm 90 verse 17. 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What you must swap? 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What cut you swap? Sikane Bane swap? 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

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Ka say yes Lord. Bless the work of my hands. Bless my children. Bless my investment. Bless my sweat. Bless my job. Bless my connections. 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Urade, shira su mami. 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Me jina wasem so. Abba for the I need a good job. Brother Wuti and sister, what name you are? You need a good job. You need a good job. Abba. You need a good job. Number near 0245. Another 45. 04. Another 04. Gabriel David Ansan. And a baby. 0245. Another 45. 04. Another 04. It didn't hear Gabriel David Ansan. Se me catch row. Sike binum make a manta. 1 month. Sike e binya. And now 1 week sike binya. Telling you, sister, Usikaswa, my brother Usikaswa, the assembly I'm deba no, so, ne boy for the, jina so boy for nene bibi nsima, something must happen for you, something must happen for you, 0245, another 45, 0404, Gabriel David answer. A rabbit trans your Bible, my friend, Root had a good job. And that removed poverty and hardship from her life. Nebuana, Root in your Juma Papa no. You were here, any a reho, any a hunchre, a friend abrabo. Kadimachi, I say, oh God of Root, give me a good job. Oh God of Root, give me a good job. A Juma Root in your, you know, when Afobe managers on the share Bethlehem Sikani a farms on a hustle. Utuqua Bridge and a car farms are over Tiasi, Ghana a car farms are own. Sanya de Sikanedo, a car's a farms are. Say from here to in someone farms. Ah, you do your grapes, you do your apple, you do your bro, you do your more farms. You can see. 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Hey, a maninya, a wadiepa, the richest man in Bethlehem, on a yan warino, a jumapa, a jumaba, a root in yaya, a nico jina ye. You need a good job. You need a good marriage. You need a good man. You need a good woman. You need good children. You need good partners. You need good friends. You need good helpers. You need good income. You need good pay. You need good salary. You need good sales. And you need good job. What a job offer. You need good offers. Good offers. Ampao. I was saying, you may be a demon. Offer, Papa, so you're amazing. We are designer. So you're electrician. So you're day. I was so in your job, Bubia. Offer, Nesson. We need a good job. We need a good marriage. Our repa. We need a good man. Be my Papa. We need a good woman. We need a good children. We need a good partners. Me boy. One and one dealing our business partners. We need a business partners. We need a business friends. We hear good helpers. When they beat me up, wow, I page out. We hear good income.
akatua ene sika eba efriha efriha efriha wo hia good salary good sales wo ditwa wo hia good sales wo kwa yeto yeto yeto wo hia good offer mansa so kadimachi ne page affordable lift up your special offering because this is a business message this is a business message so it demands and it requires a good offering we offer like I say because a business message na me man say after me in prayer because may this new month release good things in my life good job good income and good testimonies kasebosumi ya wura mi awurade

ya dance dia e ya kese ya kese ebra mabra bo e wo yesu diem ma fori boni e 0245 another 45 0404 Gabriel David Ansane Beba 02 45 45 0404 me twan pija for the book kese. This is a business message. I need a good job, a good deal, a good offer.

Reverend Kepre Ansani. Sir Elvis. Sir Elvis, God bless you. Let me give you these two scriptures and I close. Short, short scriptures. I'm a story in the Quran. Yem Fampong. Uko 1 Samuel chapter 17. 1 Samuel 17. Ye country David is here. Ye pe obi. A obet me a face Goliath. No a defeating no. No a yin a free wa maye no. 1 Samuel 17, 25. The men of Israel said to Joseph, David, have you seen this giant who has come to confront Israel? The king has said, anyone who can kill him, he will enrich him with great riches and give him his daughter to marry and make his father's house free from taxes in Israel. Yes, we are Goliath. We are betting a cum Goliath. You have a good job. Good job. No? Benefits in the NNS. One. Or he be a millionaire. Or be a millionaire. Number two. Obama great riches. He will enrich you and give you great riches. Obeka millionaire so ho na fei wa mousika bebre de agu ho ena ma David nya sika. Three. Ohene de ne baba ebema mo aware ne free etuba beye the son in law of the king. The son in law of the king. Send an answer to him, and anana tugbe, and a gamanche, edine baba mawa wari. Dear Tosubium, Uno papa fienyano, a friend ako, bibia mubetobiano, muntuyaka. Is in the Bible. 1 Samuel 17:25. 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David say, yes, sir. Yes, sir. I will take that job. Brother, sister, ejuma incentives wom. Ejuma incentives wom. Ejuma benefits wom. Hospital free. Untuya bibia. 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Yebesa ma millionaire. 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Wedding no. Enyo na be pama obana tariye. 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Wedding cake na na betuya. Ring no na na beto. So David Ware sorry baba free went to away. The marriage and the wedding was performed by the state. It was performed by the palace. That is it. That's right. Good job. Good contract. Good trade. Good negotiation. Good negotiation and a good deal. Definitely a good deal. When you have good trade, when you have good job, when you have good contract, my mama in Sasso. And Najwi, in the name of Jehovah Agla, my mama in Sasso. Nyami emma, joba.

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din mu ye ba for the what a message drop in your offering ye bepon drop in your offering 0245 another 45 0404 Gabriel David Ansan ompen kom se weya ani eminim kwatwea ne ko bom paye so ompe ensem weya kwaye 21 days fasting in the 40 days. May the prophetic message aba. Ni a uko bo hon pa yeno. May the hon revelation. Eni mkom shenaba. Te, by the end of this month. A good job. A jume kunu pa wom. A jume oyere pa wom. A jume sika wom. A good job. 02-4545-0404. Gabriel David Ansan. Sa umpe. And come share to say nin 70 say any for the abebo now so be kwatch here me ja kwai ko ko David good job obeye a son in law to ohene Saul unim sa etina David antimi anku no peso apart from the anointing e was Saul so no Saul was the father in law to David. Saul was the father-in-law to David. So he couldn't kill him. He couldn't kill him. How can you kill your father-in-law? How can you kill your father-in-law? You may be wrong. Me bom pa ye ma. Go the message no. Ko Facebook and YouTube. Ne ko ti. Last scripture. Mapon. Another man, your friend is Jephthah. Jephthah, Israel from penny for contract, no. Sir, ye pese oba beye. Ame commander. Na we lead the battalion, no. Na ye ko face ya tamfo. Oko Judges chapter 11, eh oh. Judges 11, eh oh. Unya daji akain. Mama homework, unya daji akain. Judges 11. Jephthah ebusa omo se, what is the deal? Me person who the details of the deal and the contract before say me sign agreement no and sign a me sign agreement no me person who the content I want the content of the agreement from the agreement and they say only the and the call war near din kunima you become the president and the king of Israel. Jephthah see you so what a job. You be our head. You be our leader. You be the judge. You be the king. You be the overall boss of the land of Israel. Jephthah said, this is a job. No, you're Kubolo. Jephthah, you're Kubolo. Edam Kwanche, baby. Hey, Peja Crankshaft. Hey, exercise. You're contratino to come and fight for Israel. Details of the contract, and they say, ultimate winning battle now. You become automatic leader, judge, ruler, king, overall commander of the Israeli Defense Force. That is another good deal. A bonfire. May what you do promote you. 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

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Men rinam. Or hineba. It's men rinam. It is a kind of wow, you know. They are not required. 60 plus years of compensation. They are the man. Afford the cotton row. What the cotton row? Sasa bread row. Siasika draw. From the last is a draw, and me were born in Kokraba draw. Wait, brother, sister, give Ranzani, my pong. Yamin sister, we share bremo. Net Africa, crans and wago. Yamin Mount Africa, crans and wago. Abriwani Kokra, and me afro Olu. Saturday, bet you be men ninchinet, men near Sichre, now our Cosby. Wait. Men ninchin, men near city. Ya boy Jacob Francis no here ba. Sa two boys we on. Men renam. 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We are sensitive to carbo. 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Answer no one, no, cause a father of destiny. Mary Craho, who's a cause we have a catcher. Mammy Papa, oh, 48. Or they are who we suffer cause the Papa di Kakra. And now old man shed a near Nijabiasa. A train obedi ye pa and your ministers of Cosby. But beginning of prayer. At the Ghana Africa. Why? Press abusas of course be meaning me and cra okay emprint yami am israel campaign there be a me fan larger now my cars of ya bre my pong this way the 40 years and sana why you year kakra wakra maybe so of course be better also and written a banana na dream yami sisa o shebre the denom how old are they the denom how old are they Lewin, Radin Yankupon Yaminsha Boy no. Korea Accra Airport. Nigerian Giants or Duoma by Lewin. How old is Lewin? Madam, brother, Yami Manye Yentem. Cause a father of destiny. Let me have good deal. Cause a father of destiny. A Rade. Shebre Yankupon. Maminya good deal. Ewa Brabum. Give me that which will make me great and rich in Jesus' name. Rade, mami deal, papa. Mami contract, papa. 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Ewa brabo. Ewa yesu dim. Amen. Kase amen. Number near 02 45 another 45 04 another 04 but for the uncle
0245 another 45 0404 Gabriel David answer and a beba 0245 another 45 04 another 04 Gabriel David answer and a beba. God bless you, Mr. Bernard Kobina, who of Finland. Also, I drop off for the Yamishra Bibri. Yamishra Bibri. 0245. Another 45. 0404. 04. Gabriel David Ansa. And a beba. So, of course, Bimichon, take over. Upon. In Simunina, promise Yamishra. Donis, bless you. Mr. Alexander Boatin, God bless you. Engineers, any front desk, any security phone, Yamima, good job. This new man, oh, yes, you did. Number near 02-4545-0404. Gabriel David Ansan and a baba in Simuye. Abuja, so God bless you.

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